Evan. And music chiefly by Fauré, his Messe à Basse. Music that had a few different iterations and he kept revising it. But at the core of it, it's the main movements from the Mass. And he was writing it for an upper voice choir. Three-part choir. What you're going to hear right now in ABC Classic is two movements of the Fauré Messe à Basse. You're going to hear the Kyrie and the Sanctus. And in the middle, from the same recording that comes out today, a setting of the Gloria to go with it by British composer David Davis. Music by Fauré and David Davis.

So today that's release the choir of Buckfast Abbey in England. The music by Fauré from his Mess Bass. You heard the Kyrie and the Sanctus, and in the middle, a new piece of music.

music, I think written for the album by David Davis, to go with the foray. His setting of the Gloria, so the choir, Buckfast Abbey, conducted by Matthew Sells. The solo voice there intoning the Gloria was Maya Carter Oakley, and Charles Maxton Smith on the organ. All the details of anything new that you hear, or anything at all that you hear on ABC Classic and you want to find out more, it's on ABC Listen, the music listings, and also on our website. Go to the music tab. And if you like the sound of the organ, a little quiet piece of music by Sound Songs featuring the organ in a little while. Another new release for you now, though, on ABC Classic. This is called Snow and Shadow by Ozzy composer Margaret Tesh Muller. And the new release is called A Thing of Beauty, Emily Granger on the harp.

0: Margaret Tesh Miller. She's conductor and a soprano as well as a composer. It's called Snow and Shadow, and it's one of the works on a new release from Emily Granger on the harp, A Thing of Beauty. Scott Joplin performed by the Brodsky Quartet in just a moment on ABC Classic.
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0: There's the Brodsky Quartet. They were in your lunchtime concert the other day, weren't they? With William Barton. By the way, today's lunchtime concert is also a string quartet, the Australian String Quartet, with Dr. Lou Bennett and Paul Stanhope. So that's at 1 o'clock with Taj Aldeeb. But there's the Brodsky Quartet with music from Scott Joplin, a Mexican serenade. You're listening to ABC Classic. You know, when you're choosing an instrument to play, to study, particularly when you're a kid, you know, there's the sound of it, fair enough. But, you know, sometimes it's about the image.
1: I feel like the reason why I really wanted to play the saxophone when I was younger is just the way it looked. I started because my parents wanted me to pick up a new hobby. I remember I was pretty torn between either playing the saxophone or the French horn because I just really liked the way a golden horn looked with a lot of keys, and I did pick the one with more keys.
0: That's Tom Lowe. He's honest, isn't he? Tom Lowe is one of the 12 semi-finalists in the Young Performers Award. A brilliant saxophonist, by the way. One of two sax players among the 12 semi-finalists. And the semi-finals, 11th, 12th, 13th of August, $10 gets you in. In Sydney and Melbourne, and you can listen on ABC Classic as well. Here's music by Joseph Twist, performed with the Brisbane Chamber Choir.

Ola Yella performing his own music in a brand new release. It's called 4 AM Feeling. And Ola Yella's Facebook page, there's a music video to go with it that's really nice to watch, actually. It goes very well with the music. That's a new release for you on ABC Classic. Okay, get ready for this. Thomas Trotter on the organ of Auckland Town Hall with Auckland Philharmonia Orchestra and music by

Wow. How about those low notes? So that was a concert to inaugurate the new organ in Auckland Town Hall. And what a way to do it. Sansone Symphony No. 3. A symphony with organ, he called it, but his organ symphony to you and me. And the final movement, Thomas Trotter got to play the organ with the Auckland Philharmonia and Arvo Vollmar on ABC Classic. Brahms being very romantic as a 19-year-old in a little while, but to get you there, Albinoni.

It's the second movement of a string sonata by Al Bononi. The soloists, Kathleen Kajioka and Sophie Gent, with an ensemble mask. You're listening to ABC Classic music from The Godfather in a little while. Oof. Were you the kind of, or are you the kind of 19-year-old that wrote poetry? Well, Brahms was. He's 19 when he wrote his third piano sonata, and he wrote this little verse to go with the movement you're about to hear. Through evening's shade, the pale moon gleams, while wrapped in love's ecstatic dreams, two hearts are fondly beating.

0: Deborah Cheatham Fraill, Hugh Morella, A War, A Requiem for Peace, and that's Kuyin Wanong, Liber Scriptus. And more from Deborah Cheatham Fraill a bit later on ABC Classic.
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0: Friday is New Music Day, and a new release for the bassoon for you in a little while, I know. Right now, there's music from Rispighi. This is how The Birds opens. It's the Australian Chamber Orchestra and Christopher Lyndon G.

The prelude from The Birds by Russ Beeghy, and to prove that it's The Birds, there was some cuckoos in there, wasn't there? The Australian Chamber Orchestra with Christopher Lyndon G on ABC Classic. Shostakovich coming up in a little while. Just a short movement from his Fifth Symphony, but full of energy and, angst. I'll tell you the story about it when you get there. At the other end of the scale is the piece of music you're about to hear by George Butterworth, a British composer. This beautiful pastoral written on the eve of World War I, which makes it very poignant listening, especially when you consider that Butterworth himself was killed in the Great War. Here's the Academy of St. Martin in the Fields and Neville Mariner, The Banks of Green Willow.

The Banks of Green Willow by George Butterworth. It's the Academy of St. Martin in the Fields of Neville Mariner. It's the kind of music that Greta Bradman plays on Wind Down here on ABC Classic every day at 6 and on ABC Listen. It's for you, Ilsa, in Ghana Country in Adelaide. You're working from home today. The music's helping you get a presentation done. Some new music for you now on ABC Classic, a new recording that comes out today. It's of a Poulenc bassoon sonata. Now, there's a big issue with this. Poulenc didn't write a bassoon sonata. What you're about to hear is an arrangement of one of his final works, his clarinet sonata, by the bassoonist you're about to hear perform it, Rémi Tagavi. And Rémi Tagavi is very humorous about the whole business. Writes that, given that Poulenc wrote so masterfully for the bassoon in his trio and sextet, it seems like an act of extreme unfairness that we were never graced with a sonata for bassoon. So Rémi Tagavi's done something to rectify that. So the clarinet sonata from Poulenc as his bassoon sonata. Rémi Tagavi with Stephen Beck on the piano.

0: This is originally Poulenc's clarinet sonata. He wrote it for Benny Goodman. And Poulenc himself was due to go to the United States to play the piano in the premiere with Benny Goodman, but he died very suddenly from a heart attack. And so very young Leonard Bernstein had to fill in that version for bassoon from a brand new release. Rémi Tagavi at the bassoon, Stephen Beck on the piano. It's Rémi Tagavi's own arrangement for bassoon. He says, I just wanted to share the joy in the music for the bassoon. The album's called Mise-en-Scène, French and Iranian Works for Bassoon. So alongside Francis Poulenc and Lily Boulanger, there's also works by Niloufar Nourbakhsh and Rémi Vallée as well. So that album comes out today. And as always, the ABC Classic playlist is your friend, as is ABC Listen, if you want to find out any more information about the music. Shostakovich and a guy called Francesco Mancini after this.
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Well, it's funny because it's a symphony, but it's for pianos. I'll tell you more when you get there in a little while. Here's Shostakovich, a Soviet composer who often struggled with harassment from the Soviet authorities. You know, a famous composer like Shostakovich was, I suppose, you know, it had to be seen to be following the party line, so to speak, and supporting the values of the Soviet Union, whatever they were, because they kept changing. And the idea about how music should support that kept changing as well. So it was very difficult, dangerous game for people like Shostakovich. In the middle of the 1930s, he had a hit with an opera, The Lady Macbeth at Mtsensk. And then one day Stalin went to see it and hated it. And Shostakovich thought that he was going to get the knock at the door. He thought that he would be carted off to the gulags. He wasn't. But it was a terrifying time nonetheless. He was working on a symphony at the time, his fourth symphony, but he shelved it and immediately started working on his fifth symphony, which on the surface is a gesture of appeasement. Shostakovich saying sorry. It was printed with the title saying, "A Soviet artist just responds to just criticism." But underneath it's full of angst and anger and sadness. Here's the Torrid second movement.

It's a composer from Naples. He was called Francesco Mancini. He wrote lots of operas. Everyone did in Naples in those days. But there's his eighth concerto for flute. And it's in an Australian performance, Sally Mellish on the recorder and the Salou Baroque Ensemble. 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

in the dark, ironic, and twisted. I mean, you could describe a lot of Shostakovich's music with those words, couldn't you? But there's the second movement of his Fifth Symphony with the Halle Orchestra and Mark Elder. You're listening to ABC Classic, a new release from Aussie pianists Stephanie McCallum and Aaron Helliard. This is an interesting piece of music. So, like, before recording, if you wanted to experience orchestral music, you had to play it. You had to sit there at home and maybe get an arrangement from a music shop, find a friend if it was a duet, and play a version of a symphony on the piano. Here's music by Ignaz Moscheles that takes that to the next level. He's specifically written a piano duet as a symphony. It's a symphony for two pianos, a Grande Sonate Symphonique, number 2. Here's the opening movement.

Brand new music released today from Aaron Helliard and Stephanie McCallum. It's called Four Hands on Stage, Opera and Symphony Conceived for the Keyboard. There is an opera on it written just for piano as well, but they're a grand symphonic sonata number 2 by Moscheles, and you heard the opening movement.

0: Dora Petrovic, Croatian composer. And that's our piano trio in C. And you had the second movement. And that wonderful performance was from Oliver Trindl on the piano, Andre Bilov on the piano, on the violin, and Christian Pereira on the cello.
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0: Nadia Simpson. Happy NAIDOC week, by the way, but Nadia Simpson, just the sounds from her music this week. You know when you're not expecting to be as moved as you are, and it just hits home? Well, that's what's been like for me listening to Nadia Simpson's music this week. This is Gali Dali Ba, which is a URLI word for without water. Nadia Simpson wrote this in 2018, 2019, when parts of URI country ran dry in a drought. The Royal Australian Navy Band Mixed Quintet to perform it.

Golly Diba. All about the drought. Music by your composer of the week, Nadi Simpson, with the Resort Royal Australian Navy Band Mixed Quintet on ABC Classic. Deborah Cheatham Frayo and Clara Schumann to come. But some more music now from Nadi Simpson. This is something that might get you in the mood for this evening's Classic Live at 8 o'clock. Joel Carnegie and Wurundjeri Woiwurrung Country presenting Emma Donovan, someone who is a fantastic artist in the field of soul music. And so that's kind of the vibe you're going to get from your Classic Live this evening. There's going to be fantastic orchestral accompaniments as well. So that's from 8 o'clock this evening here on ABC Classic. This is Nadi Simpson when she was part of Stiff Gins. Well, music she wrote when she was part of Stiff Gins with her friend and colleague Kalina Briggs. This is Dust, and a special version of it they recorded for ABC Classic.

Natty Simpson and Kalina Briggs, Dust. They wrote it and they performed it for you on ABC Classic. And as I was saying, Emma Donovan, starring in your classic live, Joel Carnegie, will be with you at 8 o'clock this evening here on ABC Classic. Eric Avery, this is called Gliding. He wants to describe birds soaring in the sky. You know that wonderful dizzying feeling you get when you look up? Maybe you're lying on the earth yourself and you're looking up at the birds wheeling around and turning in the air. There's that, but there's also a little bit of Bach in this. Listen to the cello part. It's called Gliding.

from Eric Avery, gliding on Stumble This Spring, performing it for you on ABC Classic. Clara Schumann, what a time she had with her dad when she was trying to get married to Robert Schumann. I'll tell you more about that in a little while. But from the wonderful Deborah Cheatham Frame and her opera Powwang Lifts the Sky. Powwang is a magpie. And the idea is that, according to the story, is that the magpie is the character that brings the new dawn to the earth with its song. And that's what happened at the beginning of time. And now that's what happens every single day. You hear the magpie, don't you, outside your window before the dawn comes up. Powwang Lifts the Sky. This is the bit in Deborah Cheatham Frame's opera where they're waiting for the dawn to arrive. The Long Night Chorale.

Now, Deborah Cheatham Freyon's opera Parawang lifts the sky from near the end, The Long Night's Chorale. The voices of Deborah Cheatham Freyon and Jess Hitchcock and Short Black Opera Orchestra, conducted by Richard Mills and Phoebe Briggs. You're listening to ABC Classic Vivaldi in a little while. And Joseph Tawadros, but Clara Schumann, who met Robert Schumann when she was very young, she was a child prodigy, was Clara Schumann. And Robert Schumann was kind of like the live-in student of her dad, Friedrich Wieck. And they decided to get married, and Friedrich Wieck pretty much hit the roof. You know, he didn't approve of the relationship, and especially he didn't approve of the fact that Clara Wieck, his meal ticket that he'd taken all over Europe, you know, and had earned a lot of money from her, she was going to go off and marry somebody. So they ended up having to take him to court before they got married. And eventually they did when she turned 21. And that's round about the time she wrote her piano sonata. Here's the opening movement. Sata Kane Mason performs it.

0: Just listening to that, you get a real sense of what a phenomenal pianist Clara Schumann-Clarawieck was. I mean, she was famous throughout Europe, regularly performed in London. She pretty much invented the idea of the piano recital. Up until then, concerts were a mix of different things. The idea that you'd turn up and just play the piano for an hour. Well, she coined that. There she is in her early 20s with her piano sonata in G minor. The opening movement for you performed by Aced Akanamason. Just a moment on ABC Classics, some Vivaldi.
1: 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Take me to the river. A tribute to the soul music that has flowed through generations, infused with proud Gumbangir and Noongar woman Emma Donovan's own story, with proud Noongar composer and conductor Aaron Wyatt, and bolstered by the full force of the MSO. 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

Megan Chatter by Vivaldi's got a fantastic title. It's named after Proteus, the shapeshifter from Greek mythology. I don't know what Vivaldi was thinking about that, but it's very theatrical. Proteus or the world gone topsy-turvy. That's so much better than normal concerto titles, isn't it? There's the opening movement, Adrian Chandler directing La Serenissima on ABC Classic. Your lunchtime concert is at 1 o'clock. It's with Taj Ardeeb and Dr. Lou Bennett, joined by the Australian String Quartet. Music by Lou herself and also by Paul Stanhope. So that's in 27 minutes. Better get my acting gear. The Greater Sea. Music by Joseph Tuadros, inspired by the wonderful writings of Lebanese poet Khalil Gibran. All these ideas about where you belong in the world and the timeless shift of the oceans around you. Joseph Tuadros also nodding to his own family in this music. This is one of the movements in memory of his mum. Joseph Tuadros joined by his brother James, Christopher Moore on viola, Matt McMahon at the piano.

0: How good is that? So good, isn't it? Joseph Tewadros, the Greater Sea. Joseph Tewadros on lute, his brother James on percussion, Matt McMahon at the piano, Christopher Moore on viola. So great live music across ABC Classic. You've got some in a moment. But tonight at 7:30, Joe Carnegie with Enna Donovan. Don't forget.
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1: Merhaba. It's Dajel Deep here with you today. We're celebrating 50 years of Deadly for your NAIDOC week on ABC Classic, bringing to you two extraordinary Australian musical voices, Lou Bennett and Paul Stanhope. You know, some concerts entertain and some astonish, but every now and then, one quietly changes the way you listen. Today's concert is beginning with a single voice, not singing in English, but in Djadjawarrang, the language of the Djadjawarrang people of central Victoria. For many years, this language, like many other First Nation languages across Australia, is in danger of disappearing from everyday life, but languages don't simply belong to the past. They can also be remembered, revived, and sung again. Leading the way here is Lou Bennett. Lou Bennett, the composer, the musician, the linguist, the cultural songwriter, the language custodian, cultural leader, and singer, contributing to this world that we live in. And between all of that, you'll hear the interpretation of the Kimberley region's landscape and history in music, as well as Jara Nyalamum and the Australian premiere of Nyalamum's song cycles, telling the sacred story of a child lost in the journey home to her resting place. But today we start with the work that's titled in the Yorra Yorra language as Singing for Country, for Land.

Bayan Walker by Lou Bennett. Even if you don't understand every word, perhaps that's part of the beauty here, because music will reach you long before translation does. You're listening to the ABC Classic Lunchtime Concert with a song to start that concert described Bayan Walker as singing for country. It's work that seeks we're all connected to one another, to the land, to the stories that shape us. You're at the Adelaide Town Hall today with something that runs through a number of her works, including this next piece, Jara Niel Mum, The Sacred Story of Life, of Loss, and the Rematriation After 99 Years of Separation from Country.

Ngarami. Moenengo.

Well, that applause to the Australian String Quartet alongside Lou Bennett, the composer and the singer of Jara Nyalamum, where you'll hear them later in the concert revisit this story. But before that, they're taking you to the deep, gorgeous and dramatic rocky landscapes of the Kimberley region in northwestern Australia. This group have been a great champions of new music, chamber music. They've been around for four decades or so. With Paul Stanhope's piece coming up, in highlighting this region that's a home of language groups like the Warwa Bardi and so many more, including the Bunuba people. The piece that's written after a multi-year collaboration between members of the Bunuba community and Paul Stanhope. He adapted Bunuba song, Dirari Lament,

from the custodians June Oscar and Patsy Bedford for his string quartet number 3, telling you the story of a black cockatoo mother grieving the loss of her baby.

Paul's Tanev String Quartet number 3 from the Kimberley. What an extraordinary colours four string instruments can create. At times almost like birds, at others wind across open country or distant voices from immense spaces. The pleasure of chamber music is hearing that conversation between the instruments very intimately, and you are listening in to today's concert on ABC Classic at the Adelaide Town Hall with the Australian String Quartet, with a bit of interval before you come back through language, through country, landscapes. Now the journey comes together. The work that you're about to hear is the center, sitting at the center of this lunchtime concert, drawing upon a 100-year-old true story from Jarrah Jarr, Lou Bennett and Paul Stanhope, depicting the journey of the Nyalamum, the body of the baby girl that's found wrapped in a possum skin cloak, whose return to her family home and final resting place took 99 years.

Kalk burger warren yin dig lar. 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

0: Lou Bennett and the Australian String Quartet, with Paul Stannard coming together for the Neil Momsong Cycles, bringing us a close, remarkable concert for this year's Adelaide Festival that you just heard in the Adelaide Town Hall with the Australian String Quartet musicians on Corner Country. The concert featuring Dale Baltrop, Francesca Hugh on violins, Christopher Bartlett on viola, and Michael Gallenberg on cello, with, of course, Lou Bennett as the vocalist and the composer. Thanks to the Adelaide Festival for bringing these artists together and the ABC Classic recording team for capturing this deeply personal performance so beautifully. The kind of concerts that asks you, what is music? How do you listen and why? And where does everything comes from? The kind of concerts that stay with you for a while. My name is Dajal Deep. Thank you again so much for listening, and thanks for the recording team that brought this together from ABC Classic. Producer Luke Altman and engineer Tom Henry. ABC Classic is full of concerts, lunchtime and later in the evening as well. You'll be joined by Joel Carnegie for a concert from the Hamer Hall, live to you, to your ears, wherever you are listening into ABC Classic, on the ABC Classic website or the ABC Listen app.
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2: 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And it takes you with it. 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And it gave me goosebumps then, and it still does now.
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3: I think it'll be fair to say that the piano chose me rather than I chose the piano. It has such a big orchestral sound. It's the biggest of all the instruments, the king of the instruments, you could say. And it has such a big repertoire, from solo music to chamber music and also accompanying other instruments. And so I think it was very natural for me, as someone who loves variety, to connect with the piano and to continue it all the way to my adulthood.
0: It's Daj Aldeep here with you this afternoon, all the way until Classic Drive in a bit. It's NAIDOC week and we're celebrating 50 years of Dedley. So with more music to celebrate by William Barton now. This one is written as a musical homecoming called Kalka Dunka Yurdu. Yurdu meaning place or home in that language. Combining William Barton's didgeridoo with Gordon Hamilton's choral writing together. A song that draws on the songlines from Mount Isa, Hamilton shapes the choir around Barton's improvisation, that fusion of ancient breath and contemporary harmony coming together to breathe air into these songs.

Calca Dunca Yurdu by William Barton with Gordon Hamilton and sung by the Australian Voices. William Barton will be joining you again for Lunchtime Concert tomorrow, so don't miss out whenever, wherever you're tuning in from here on ABC Classic on the concerts. But for now, we're continuing some afternoon journey. If you need a bit of a shimmering harmony with some whole tone colours, go back in time to the late 1800s to hear a piece that was often called the beginning of musical impressionism by Debussy.

just some musical sprinkle shimmer that just came down your way from Debussy's Prelude l'après-midi d'un fond. You're tuning into ABC Classic Taj here with you. And we're jumping a little ahead in time to exactly 1929 to hear one by the Netherlands' most celebrated pianists and composers, one of. A single movement work, compact, quiet, lyrical, and full of that late romantic colour. I'm talking about Henriette Bosman's, whose life was extraordinary, bound from performing in World War II and rebuilt her career after. This concertino is showing her elegance, the resilience, and that pianistic brilliance.

The Netherlands Radio Chamber Orchestra with Ronald Rottegam on piano with the Concertino for Piano and Orchestra by Henriette Bosmans. The kind of music that I love bringing you on a peaceful piano hour from Mondays to Thursday. You're here with me, Taj, on ABC Classic. And I feel we still need some more shimmer in our afternoon at the end of this week. This time, it's by one of the king instruments in this domain, the harp and Handel.

Marie Prayer Langlement on harp with the Berlin Philharmonic Orchestra and the harp concerto in B-flat major by Handel on ABC Classic, sending you to 17th century Italy before Vanessa Hughes takes the mic.

0: Follies by Alessandro Piccinini. My name is Tajal Deeb, leaving you in the safe hands of Vanessa to drive together to your weekend. Yalla, till next time.
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3: What tickles your fancy today? I am playing nothing but what you asked me to for 3 hours. So how about it? Are you in the mood to woo?

For the next 3 hours until 6 o'clock, it is your playlist. You've got a stupendous classic live with soul singer Emma Donovan headed your way. Joel Carnegie bringing that to you live at 7:30 tonight. Until then, I'm with you. So is Danielle. It's a party playlist to get you ready for your concert. If you're hitting the town tonight out on the tiles, what is the perfect piece of music to get you jazzed up for it? Jane, you're 12. I love that you always start your request text that way. We know you very well, Jane. We're always happy to have you here, and you are getting us started today. You have been waiting all term, you say, to move into your own room. It's a very big deal. You've been very excited, but now you're unwell. You've got a cold, so you have to wait. So you've asked for some Vivaldi to make you feel more boisterous.

A 12-year-old lover of Baroque and specifically Vivaldi, requested by Eugene, first request of the day, you will get into your very own bedroom instead of sharing with your sister soon enough, as soon as you get better from that cold. I hope the Vivaldi did the job for you. You wanted something boisterous to help lift your spirits, and it was La Serenissima, led by violinist Adrian Chandler, Vivaldi's Concerto in G. In this set, the first movement is what you heard. Just getting started, these are your requests, so hit us up. 0437 236 777 is the number. If you've never made a request before, do it today. Don't delay. It is the day for it. It is a very fun spectator sport, but it's much more fun to play. One of you, Toby, in Lutruwita, Tasmania, has booked tickets to a John Williams concert and you wish to celebrate.

A fascist anthem coming to you at 3:09. We're very anti-fascist at ABC Classic. They have some good tunes, though. Toby in Lutruwita requesting the Imperial March from Star Wars, vibing some John Williams today. You were hearing the London Symphony Orchestra and Williams himself conducting the original soundtrack recording of The Empire Strikes Back. Vanessa Hughes with you, playing your requests. Eva Maroombra, just back from Khao Lak in Thailand. You went to an orphanage, you met some elephants. One of these elephants totally inspired you. So intelligent, as all elephants are, you say. So kind. This one elephant by Tong had rescued a girl during the tsunamis 22 years ago. And you would like to hear this piece of music to mark this wonderful meeting.

a request for, I guess, memorialising a truly great moment for Eva Maroubra, your ABC Classic neighbour of meeting Baitong, a great elephant in Thailand recently, and requesting Henry Mancini's Baby Elephant Walk. Philharmonics playing it for you. Philharmonics with an X. 13 minutes past three, your request here. One of you in a season past, you say you were working in Orange for a year, and this particular piece you're going to hear now brings back beautiful memories driving over the Blue Mountains in New South Wales back to Sydney every weekend to see your betrothed.

Handel, and he was requested specifically these concertos for two groups, two choirs, by Jay, who was recalling how he'd listened to this music when he was driving from Orange to Sydney every single weekend when he was living long distance from his betrothed. And what a fabulous story is behind that piece of music by Handel. I mean, the reason he had two groups was not only to have the play between, you know, call and response between these two groups, but because after that brutal quelling of the Jacobites, I see you, Outlander, there was just no war happening in England, and there were all of these military band players out of work. All the wind players and brass players had no work. And Handel needed to bring in new audiences. No one was going to see his operas and stuff because everyone was broke from the war. So he solved everyone's problems by just doubling the amount of wind and brass players in these concerts. Sensational work. And Handel making plenty of money, as always. The Freiburg Baroque Orchestra playing Jay's request. At 18 minutes past three, more of you texting in with requests to pair with your concert goings this weekend. Hello to Fiona. You are headed to Sydney from Canberra on the bus bright and early tomorrow to nerd out at the Princess Bride screening with the live orchestra. Should be a blast. Can we play some Mark Knopfler to help you get in the mood, you miserable, vomitous mass? That's from the movie. I'm not calling Fiona that. Here you go.

This is what's so special about Requests on a Friday on ABC Classic Drive. Vanessa Hughes here, merely pushing the buttons, but connecting you with your entire ABC Classic and classical music loving family that you can't see. That was Fiona's request, going to see The Princess Bride live with an orchestra in concert tomorrow. Faith says, OMG, Fiona, I'm going to that same show too. You two should find a way of meeting up. You know, just stand at the main doors like you're at, you know, an airport entry with a sign up saying Faith looking for Fiona, or vice versa. Anne Marie, you say, love your work, Fiona. Thank you. I love this piece by Mark Knopfler. And Rebecca in Sunshine Coast, Gubby Gubby Country, you say, it had a very stressful day, week, and to be honest, a couple of months. But that music from The Princess Bride by Knopfler is the perfect antidote. 24 minutes past three. These are your requests. Get involved. Share something that you think would just improve the lives and the listening ear time of your ABC Classic family just by a couple of percent. Make the world a better place with some classical music. 0437 236 777. One of you is in the mood for something Egyptian by Saint-Saëns.

Well, there you go, Joy. Your first text, your first request from Yeppoon, Queensland, and there it was. First time for me, you say, hope to be lucky. You sure were. You wanted to hear that movement from The Egyptian, the Piano Concerto No. 5 by Saint-Saëns. And slaying away was Bertrand Chamaillou with the French National Orchestra, an all-French affair. I'm not sure really how Egyptian it is. It's very French stuff from the late 19th century. You do hear, though, at that very beginning of that movement that you asked for, the boat take off on your journey. Chug, chug, chug, chug, chug. In fact, you hear that all the way through the concerto. It's 3:30. These are your requests on ABC Classic Drive. Happy 50 years of Deadly, and Sandra wanting to send out a NAIDOC request for this very sweet recording of the children's choir that was started by the great Deborah Cheatham Fraon. It is called Mother Mountain. It's a tune that Deborah wrote for these kids to sing when she realized she'd been to see this mountain as a young teenager. She hadn't even realized at this point that this was her country, that her ancestors had come from this place. And the meaning of this mountain to that country is all in this song.

0: The music of Deborah Cheatham-Fraon, written for the choir she started, Dungala Children's Choir, Mother Mountain. And it's 26 minutes to four. Thank you, Sandra, in Camden, Darawal country, for requesting that. Happy NAIDOC week. Back to you, Sandra. You know, there is Emma Donovan, Australian soul singer, singing live for you at 7:30 tonight here on ABC Classic. So tune in. Joel Carnegie's been bringing you sensational Indigenous talent all week long, every night on ABC Classic. And it's the big finish tonight, bringing you this concert live from Melbourne at 26 minutes to four. Vanessa Hughes playing your requests. Until then, Danielle McGrain also will be here keeping you company. Adam in Canberra, your request is up next. But if you were listening to that thinking, oh gosh, like, why aren't my kids angels in the school holidays? And what can I be doing with them that could be this sweet and musically meaningful? Here's an idea.
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The Calf. That's what his fans call him. They don't. I made that up. His name is Jonas Kaufmann. Giving you the big moments, Adam in Canberra for Ness and Dorma. That was half request from Adam in Canberra and half complaint about puzzle pieces this week. We have sent ye on some twists and turns. Look, Professor Pizzicato, she's a trickster. 0437 236 777. You have had four clues for puzzle pieces. After the 4 o'clock news, you will find out if you are right. That means you've got the next half hour or so to get any last minute guesses in. It's not a race, but right now it is a race. Okay, it's not about who wins it first, but we do put your names in the hat after the 4 o'clock news and draw one winner. Do you want to hear the clues again? Last time, here's the first one, Monday's clue.

That was Tuesday. What about Wednesday? That was a bit confusing. And yesterday's clue, last clue.

the Olympic fanfare and theme. You heard Bizet's Carmen in there. You'll Never Walk Alone, Rodgers and Hammerstein Carousel, and Handel's Zadok the Priest. This is your 25, 30-minute warning to get your guesses in. How do those pieces connect? You could be the winner this week and take home the lauded, laminated, stamped and certified winner's card for puzzle pieces. 0437 236 777. Think on it and text in your guesses while Antonina gets her request.

You are so welcome. Thank you for your thank you, Antonina. Your request to hear anything from the Concerto of the Greater Sea album with the Australian Chamber Orchestra and oud virtuoso Joseph Tawadros. That piece was written in memory of his mum, Rose. At 16 minutes to 4 on ABC Classic Drive, Vanessa Hughes playing your request. Millie, you're about to go into one last hour of today's workplace battle against, you call willful, I'm going to add woeful, technology, reading between the lines. And this, you say, is going to help you get there.

0: Millie, you have checked back in to confirm that request is working beautifully. How is that woeful and willful technology you're battling in your last hour of work going? Hopefully a little easier with Kayat Murata by Abel Salauchwer and former guest on ABC Classic Drive Live. That was a special one. 9 minutes to four on ABC Classic Drive with me, Vanessa Hughes. Judith, you're feeling very sad today. It happens, Judith. I'm sorry, but you have picked an excellent request to pick up your own spirits. And it is in that sound world of music that also inspired and had this formative role in the musical career of Lily Bryant, one of your YPA semi-finalists.
1: Choosing my instrument was actually kind of an accident. I was really, really lucky that at my school in Canberra, we had a government-funded program that provided concert band resources for public schools and enabled about 20 musically gifted and enthusiastic kids to play wind instruments. The choice was between flute or clarinet, and my friends sat on the flute side of the room. So I thought I'd join them. And 16 years later, here we are.

Clever Clogs Judith, feeling sad, as we all tend to do from time to time, and then choosing a brilliant, charming, wholesome, borderline adorable piece of classical music to lift her own spirits, and hoping it's going to lift yours too. Texting in from Butchella Country, Fraser Coast, Judith was asking for Eric Coates and the Dam Busters March. I hope that did the trick for you, Judith. It definitely did for us here at ABC Classic. At 5 minutes to four, you are sharing your passions of classical music, your guilty pleasures, I hope. Hit me with some Parker Bell's Canon. That's one of my favourite pieces of all time, in truth. Your grandest works, the pieces you miss hearing, memories you're recalling. As one of your ABC Classic Drive neighbours was remembering driving overland to see their betrothed for a whole year every weekend and wanted to hear that specific piece of music that brought it all back to them. 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A special hello in St. Mary's, Tasmania to you, Alan. You say, a very good afternoon. You love the ABC Classic listeners and their wonderful requests. Me too. You were saying from right at the start, from Star Wars and the Imperial March to the Baby Elephant Walk, it really brought joy to your heart and a wonderful smile to your dial, no pun intended. Thank you, Alan, texting in from Nipaluna, Hobart. We are going for 2 more hours of your requests after this. 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Charlie and Quinn, you're listening in on your way home from school holidays in Victoria, and I think it might be the grown-up driving the car has asked for this one for you too.

0: It's Daniel Hope versus the orchestra. A very sweet version for a couple of kids coming back from school holidays in the car with the Zurich Chamber Orchestra, Jacques Offenbach, and the can-can everyone famously dances in the underworld. More requests after the news.
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Seriously, it's been too long since you've heard it on ABC Classic. Tina Guo, electric cello queen, saying to the world, I chose not to play the canon cello concertos and veer left and become, you know, a sort of tribal drums and electric cello queen of the score for video games and Hans Zimmer's cello playing muse. And she's the last one laughing. She was multi-tracking herself to parts, two recordings of The Flight of the Bumblebee. Thank you, Deirdre and Inge-Lisa, for requesting Rimsky-Korsakov to get the next couple of hours of Friday requests started. About 5 minutes until you'll find out the answer to puzzle pieces this week. This is your five-minute warning. We are closing the hat in 5 minutes for correct guesses. 0437 236 777. Julie, I'm not sure if you've been bitten by a spider, but either way, you have asked for the dance that traditionally helps you get the venom out.

arguably the best tarantella you've ever heard. Josie requesting for some, Julie, sorry, requesting for a tarantella. You say you used to dance to it, Julie, yourself. I hope that the steps came back to you. Traditionally, the dance you dance when you've been bitten by a tarantula and you need to get the venom out. That'll help. It really will. It's medically proven. 12 minutes past four on ABC Classic Drive Request. That tarantella was brought to you with a mandolin, a mandola and a guitar, which gave it that super crispy twang with Il Pomodoro. It was Tarantella Storta by Pagliotti. And now a different request taking you in a very different direction, a golden oldie of a recording. I'm getting "please" in all caps from Bruny Island and you, Paul, to hear the voice of Maria Callas.

Bruny Island, a request for Maria Callas singing Casta Diva from Norma, music by Bellini, and the beautifully remastered, mercifully remastered, so it just doesn't sound as crackly and fuzzy. Old recordings that came out when the biopic of Maria came out. That's a total bonus of the film. Never seen the film, but love the soundtrack. 17 minutes past four on ABC Classic Drive. Vanessa Hughes bringing you your requests, merely pushing the buttons as you tell me what to play by texting anything remotely classical, a concerto, a TV theme. We haven't had a single TV theme yet. What is going on? Film score. No one's requested Anna Lapwood yet, I don't think. That's unusual. 0437 236 777. Lung Lung playing something pretty specific and taking me back to my own childhood. Diane in Melbourne, thanks for this one. You're listening in the south of France. Must be nice.

0: Kermit the Frog's best moment. Lung Lung taking over the role of performer there in that version. It is The Rainbow Connection, music by Paul Williams, Kenny Asher, and requested all the way from the lovely south of France, where I do understand it's quite hot, Diane, but you are having your, you call it a gap year, but you say, well, it's only 6 weeks, but you're loving it and you're loving the sounds of home, taking ABC Classic with you on ABC Listen at 22 minutes past four. We've got some business to arrange.
1: Can you guess the connection?
0: An unprecedented amount of guesses this week. You started with Zadok the Priest Monday, Tuesday. Carousel, You'll Never Walk Alone. Makes you want to pop a cork. Bizet's prelude to his first Carmen Suites. And then finally yesterday, Getting Your Rings On. The Olympic Fanfare and Theme by John Williams with some help from The Bugler's Dream. These are all sports anthems of some kind. Now, you soccer fans have been rather shirty on the text line, in true soccer fan style, I have to say. Okay?

The footballers out there, not impressed that we started with two football themes. Zadok the Priest by Handel is the UEFA Champions League theme. Never Walk Alone, the Liverpool FC theme. And then we moved on and threw you for a loop on Wednesday with the Formula One podium theme of Bizet's Carmen. And we went adjacent with the Olympics theme on Thursday. Plenty of you pivoting and sending through second guesses that were in fact correct. Your name's in the hat. We are going to draw a winner out while you listen to this request.

0: Well, Kim and Jim, thank heavens your names rhyme, because you are celebrating your 6-year anniversary this weekend and you wanted to hear that moment concerning hobbits from Howard Shore's Lord of the Rings, The Fellowship of the Ring. 6 years since you two found your precious with 7 S's. I spared you my dreadful Gollum impersonation. Happy 6, 27 minutes past 4. ABC Classic Drive, your requests and a big chunk of monk by Christopher Tin on the way.
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2: 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It sweeps you away and gives you goosebumps. And it gave me goosebumps then, and it still does now.
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Well, you said, will it make me emotional in the car? Yes. Does it go for 12 minutes? Yes. It was a simply excellent request for 12 full minutes of Christopher Tin's Waloyo Yomani from We Overcome the Wind, Royal Philharmonic Orchestra, and look, a cavalcade of vocal ensembles and choirs there, super groups. You had Schola Cantorum, a papal choir. You had Soweto Gospel Choir, couldn't miss them. You had The Mystery of Bulgarian Voices, one of the greatest Bulgarian choruses in the world. Anonymous Four, they are it. Excellent all-round choral performance. So thanks for requesting a super emotional, cathartic one. If you're at a certain point in your cycle, I feel like that did a lot of favours for you. 0437 236 777, playing your requests on ABC Classic Drive. The number you really just need to save in your phone as the ABC Classic hotline, or text us within ABC Listen. But that number once again, 0437 236 777. Don in Goolwa Beach, South Australia. You say you've never, ever had a request played. Mea culpa, Don. Let's fix that right now.

Don in Goolwa Beach, South Australia, on the receiving end of much, much appreciation and love for bringing to light this little played Vivaldi moment from the Olympiad called Mentre Dormi. And you heard contralto Sara Mingardo singing with Concerto Italiano Rinaldo Alessandrini performing. Paul in Brookfield says, Don, you are the Don. Let's hear more of Don's requests. That is coming from not just Paul, but also his beloved Ellen in Brookfield. Noted Paul and Ellen. Margaret and Byron Bay say, this is simply gorgeous. Never heard it before. A big thank you to Don. Helen in Canberra says, Don, this was on my top 10. I've been waiting for it to be played. Thank you. Mary in Maxville says, gorgeous, Don.

Thank you. So much love coming for you, Don. Everyone, just feel free to pile on the love for Don. Make it a Don Fest. 0437-236-777 is the number for your request. We've still got to pick a winner in puzzle pieces this week. 12 minutes to 5, you've got requests and your own fabulous playlist until 6 o'clock tonight. And then a very exciting concert coming to you live from Melbourne with Australian soul singer Emma Donovan, a big festive one-of-a-kind ending to your NAIDOC celebrations this week. It has been 50 years of Deadly. You've heard in outstanding Indigenous musicians and composers on air all this week and across the ABC. Joel Carnegie bringing you your classic live from Melbourne tonight at 7:30. I'm with you until then. So is Danielle McGreen. One of you in the mood for some Elena Katz-Cherner now. Here you go, Josie.

Josie, your first request on air. I want to say a big congrats and a mazel to you. And what a great choice. You wanted Any Rag by Elena Katz-Chernin, really Australia's favourite composer. Certainly the top piece in the greatest music of all time, as voted by you in the ABC Classic 100 this year. And you know what? Her favourite form of music, the one she just keeps coming back to, is definitely the rag. I mean, she's written everything, but those rags, she just can't stay away from. That was the Russian Rag. And Lisa Moore, Australian pianist, doing the honours at 6 minutes to five on ABC Classic Drive until 6 o'clock. So that's more than an hour. It is wall to wall your playlist. So what do you need to hear today? What is going to sort out that dreadful workday you've had or that awful week of world news that you just want to forget? Something is going to fix it. 0437 236777. This one is a pretty hefty and fabulously quick pace way to make it to the news. Okay, it's by John Adams. He described this piece best as a gauntlet that is laid down by the percussionist who's got the woodblock. And basically, it is all on that percussionist and the entire symphony orchestra, the entire Montreal Symphony Orchestra, in this recording, has to pass through that teeny tiny gauntlet. They've got to squeeze through. Have a listen.

0: They all pass through the gauntlet. A Friday afternoon lethargy. Ross in St. Peter's, Sydney, wanting to hear Short Ride in a Fast Machine. Hello also to Rachel, who has been dancing around her living room to all of your joyful requests this afternoon. It's part of your finding happiness practice, and your dog loves to look at you with judgmental eyes as you do it. Excellent. Catch you after the news, Rachel.
1: Hey, it's Jess Mowboy here to let you know about That Blackfella Show. 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It's got the best name in showbiz too. 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

What are you in the mood for? I have to say we are getting started this hour with something utterly unromantic. It is just hefty. It's bold. Thank you for requesting Janáček's Sinfonietta.

Thank you, Luke, for requesting the brassiest fanfare imaginable. Janáček walking around, as usual, throughout Czech here and just saying, this is the greatest place on the planet. Other places are terrible. Specifically, he was in the city of Brno and wrote basically a movement for a different place in that city. Proud Czechman. German absolutely not permitted to be spoken in his homes or his place of business. He was all about that Czech pride. And why wouldn't you be? The best music always comes from there. And Ed in Avoca Victoria says in all caps, I love this Janáček groove and these harmonies. Thank you, Luke. Rupert texts in to say, yay, Luke. Volume set to 11. Eve in Maroubra, you say just a few comments from you. The warming sense that you get from listening to a Friday request show, the active participation, the support all the ABC Classic listeners show towards each other in a request show is inspiring. And I'm so happy to hear that, Eve. That is how it feels at this end, to be reading all of your deep classical music loves and guilty pleasures and the stories behind your falling in love with these tunes and wanting to share it with your ABC Classic community. So thank you, Luke, for that request, Eve, for your text. 9 minutes past five. My name's Vanessa Hughes, just playing what you tell me to. Look, your biggest need right now might well be to reminisce about Colin Firth emerging from a lake in a white shirt. That is for you, Rod and Claire.

And you wanted to hear some Carl Davis, 1995 BBC Pride and Prejudice, and that is what you got, 14 minutes past five. ABC Classic Drive. David in Newcastle, you're up next. Your heart yearns for this band. They are called Le Capsper Girls. They exclusively record early Baroque music, sometimes a touch earlier. Capsperger, obviously, a lot of that, but also some Antonia Bembo.

inadvertently cut one end of your favorite scarf off and you're in need of solace, rip that scarf. I'm so sorry. Only the girls can provide that solace, you said. Le Caps for Girls, with their name at 18 minutes past 5 on ABC Classic Drive, and your requests until 6 o'clock.

Thank you for requesting Bear McCreary. I personally think it's one of his best, and he got his beloved to sing it, Raya Yarborough, with A Dance of the Druids from Outlander. The new spin-off, Blood of My Blood, is out with an excellent other theme song with Gaelic vocalist Julie Fowlis from the Brave soundtrack singing it. Highly recommend that to you as well. I've just got to catch up with some essential housekeeping for your best new friend and mine, Don, who requested The Olympiad by Vivaldi last hour, and we were inundated with gratitude for Don requesting this piece. Go Don, says Paul in Brookfield. You put the Don in Quixote and the Don in Juan. We have Mark in Jamboree saying, I love the Vivaldi also, Don. Thanks, Don. Yvonne in Badger Creek, Victoria says, Don is good. Graham says, is Don is good. Ed says, on ya, Don. And on it goes. Well done, Don. 24 minutes past five, ABC Classic Drive.

0: For you, Natalie, but really to your dear friend Bernadette. You dedicated that to her. You used to play that one back in the day as second violin in your school orchestra. And Bernadette was your teacher and very good friend who's since passed away. Natalie, I hope that brought back beautiful memories for you. Pirates of the Caribbean, Curse of the Black Pearl, Bedelt and Zimmer together, and the City of Prague Philharmonic Orchestra. It is 5:30 on ABC Classic Drive. These are Friday requests. It's all over to you. I'm Vanessa Hughes. But tell me, what are you doing in 2 hours? Do you want to go to a concert with me?
1: 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A tribute to the soul music that has flowed through generations, infused with proud Gumbangir and Noongar woman Emma Donovan's own story, with proud Noongar composer and conductor Aaron Wyatt, and bolstered by the full force of the MSO. 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

Australia's own Ray Chen with some video game music by Manaka Katsuoka, The Legend of Zelda. Tears of the Kingdom, you're hearing the main theme, more or less what you asked for. Jordan, we do our best, but game soundtracks are they're very gnarly, okay? There are lots of different versions of things and iterations of things, and we do our best. You said you are loving the variety today. So glad to have your company, Jordan. 0437-236-777. I am hanging out by your side, and so is Danielle McGrain. She'll be by soon enough. We are going to be listening in right beside you, the best seat in the house for your Classic Live with Joel Carnegie tonight at 7:30. Live from Melbourne with Emma Donovan, Australian soul singing star, and the Melbourne Symphony Orchestra coming to you at 7:30 tonight. So don't go anywhere. Charles, it is your turn.

How good is live music in Australia? And that's what you were hearing. Jason Gillam with the Adelaide Symphony Orchestra. Nicholas Carter conducting Beethoven's Emperor Concerto. Not the second divine slow. It's so gorgeous. I could just keel over movement. All right, pipe down, audience. But that fiery finale of his Piano Concerto number 5, Beethoven showing you some joy. He liked to have fun, this guy, not just a grump, as everyone assumes. 16 minutes to 6 on ABC Classic Drive. Sue in Sydney says, thank you, Charles, for that request. Such a wonderful piano concerto. We are staying in Australia for the tunes, not just the performance here. Allegra, your mum has texted on your behalf. You love this one, another Elena Katz-Chernin. She's our first repeat composer offender today. You say that your daughter Allegra loves to sing along to it, and you've never had a request played. Andrea, you can't say that again.

Living Australian classical music. There it is for you, Allegra, from your mum, Andrea, who says you love that one and love to sing along to it. From her score to Adam Elliott's film, Memoir of a Snail, Gilbert's Magic, and Elena Katz-Chernin playing her own piece on the piano at 12 minutes to 6, ABC Classic Drive. Vanessa Hughes playing a few more requests, then Danielle McGrain keeps your pre-classic live playlist going. Joel Carnegie is with you, and so is Emma Donovan, singing with an orchestra at 7:30 right here on ABC Classic. So make yourself nice and comfortable, or be sure to take us with you as you head out tonight. You know, just sit there in the pub with your headphones in. That's not impolite at all. 11 minutes to 6, more Australian music. They've just been rolling on through here. It's Maria Grenfell, who I understand is also Kiwi.

ABC classic, You Rock My World, says Natalie. What a fabulous request for Stardew Valley from Minnie. I've got one more request here.

0: David, it is the week of your wife's birthday and Hildegard von Bingen going out to her, a queen for a queen. 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
4: Hello. Well, don't you have a fun evening ahead? That concert in Hamer Hall, a classic live with Emma Donovan singing with the Melbourne Symphony Orchestra, is coming your way in a very short matter of time. Until then, you're going to have some fun here with me and Brahms. Here's Brahms celebrating a doctorate. He was bestowed with one from the University of Breslau, and he decided to send a postcard to say thank you. And they were like, no. Brahms, we're giving you a doctor of philosophy. We expect some music. A musical thank you, please. And this is what he came up with, his academic festival overture.

Leipzig Gewandhaus Orchestra, conducted by Ricardo Chailly, and Brahms Academic Festival Overture, celebrating his doctorate in philosophy. Well done, Brahms. A postcard will not do. Thank you for composing that piece of music. I'd imagine that's what the University of Breslau said to him. He conducted it as well. He went along and conducted it. So a lot better form of gratitude, I think, than a postcard. You're listening to ABC Classic. It's Friday evening. I'm Danielle McGrain. It's 6:10, and I'm going to play you something that I saw described on TikTok by a young woman who was extolling the virtues of female composers and picked out our very own Australian Miriam Hyde and this piece and described it as fierce. Now, I like that. This is her string trio.

What do you reckon? Is fierce a good description of that piece? It's the fourth movement from Miriam Hyde's string trio. I quite like the idea of describing it as fierce. The Hague String Trio performing it for you on ABC Classic. Now, I'm sort of miffed actually that I've just used the term fierce because it works really well for the next piece as well. It's one of the movements from Sean O'Boyle and William Barton's exquisite concerto for a didgeridoo, split into four movements. There are earth, wind, water, and the one you're about to hear, fire.

William Barton on Didgeridoo with the Queensland Orchestra, conducted by Sean O'Boyle. That was Fire, the fourth movement from O'Boyle and Barton's Concerto for Didgeridoo, celebrating the Indigenous Australian composers here on ABC Classic all this week for NAIDOC Week, and performers, and looking towards that wonderful concert you can experience live from 7:30pm right here on ABC Classic with Emma Donovan singing live with the Melbourne Symphony Orchestra. What a great celebration of NAIDOC Week. I've got something else from an Australian composer for you now, Peggy Polias, who was very inspired by the 1967 book by Joan Lindsay, you know the one, Picnic at Hanging Rock.

I think she's captured the hauntingness of that book so well, hasn't she? Peggy Polias's Picnic at Hanging Rock, a movement there from a whole suite she composed around the book. Zubin Kanga performing it for you on ABC Classic. Piece now from the Russian composer Alexander Borodin, who also happened to be a professor of chemistry and a medical doctor, just one of those amazing high achievers. He also taught himself how to play the cello because he found playing chamber music very relaxing. This is one of his string quartets, one of his final string quartets, actually. But what's really beautiful is that the subject matter or the inspiration for it is him thinking back to his first loving months with his wife.

0: Goldner String Quartet and the Nocturne Movement from Alexander Borodin's String Quartet, number 2 in D major. Yo-Yo Ma coming your way on ABC Classic after this.
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Yo-Yo Ma on the cello with The Nights, conducted by Eric Jacobson. That piece is a reimagining or a redux of a piece by Anna Klein called Shorthand. And she was inspired by a quote from Tolstoy, which said, "Music is the shorthand of emotion." Would you agree with that? On ABC Classic now, a sonatina for flute and piano by Peggy Glanville Hicks.

Christine Draeger on the flute, John Martin on piano with that Sonatina by Peggy Glanville Hicks. A piece now from Dvorak, which he composed to celebrate the opening of a new church in Prague. And then he sort of put it aside for 10 years. Maybe he forgot about it. And then a friend of his, Hans Richter, was conducting some concerts in London and asked him for some music. And Dvorak said, oh, yeah, what about this? His symphonic variations went down very well and ended up being very popular. And Dvorak himself went to see them being performed in Vienna and was astounded at how well it was received.

Prague Philharmonic Orchestra, conducted by Jakub Hrucha, with Dvorak's Symphonic Variations. That was the finale. Now, your very own ABC Classic game show presenter, Mina Shamali, is actually one of the composers listed on this next piece. He collaborated with some First Nations composers, and it's called Enchanted.

That was Enchanted by Mina Shamali from The Game Show here on ABC Classic alongside Alara, Eric Avery and Kierna Arnfield, who were all performing on that piece. And Mina's going to have lots more music by First Nations composers on The Game Show tonight here at 11 o'clock on ABC Classic. And now a piece from William Grant Still, the second movement from Enanga.

0: Ananga, that was the second movement by William Grant Still. Harlem Chamber Players performing with it with Ashley Jackson on the harp. I hope you're having a good Friday evening. It's just coming up to 7 o'clock. And in a short while, you'll be going to Hamer Hall in Melbourne for that classic live with the Melbourne Symphony Orchestra and Emma Donovan singing. But I've got some more music for you until then.
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0: I'm taking you to the movies now. It is The Great Escape, but with chickens. I mean, it shouldn't work, but somehow it does. Especially in the hands of Aardman Animations, those brilliant people behind Wallace and Gromit, those little plasticine figures who took over Chicken Run. Remember that one? And the music sounded a little bit like this.

That was Lift Off from the Chicken Run soundtrack, composed by John Powell. Now, this next piece, an ABC classic, it's got two pianos and they just don't stop throughout. It's constantly moving from the Ukrainian composer Bohdan Sehin. It's called Ruhom Bambar.

Two pianos for you. I told you they just don't stop, do they? Mikhailo Georgiev and Anastasia Larchikova with music from the Ukrainian composer Bohdan Sehin Ruambambar. Some more interesting rhythms for you now on ABC Classic from the composer Cheryl Durong-Bizikul. She works a lot with

It just has a sort of quirky personality, doesn't it, that piece? In Full Splendor by Cheryl Drung-Bizikul, Ben Opie on oboe, Miranda Hill double bass, Karen Heath on clarinet, Cameron Jameson on violin and Phoebe Green on viola. It's all about the strings now with Boccherini on ABC Classic from his string quintet in E major. It's a minuet.

A gentle Boccherini minuet for your Friday evening. His string quintet in E major, Eckhard Runge on cello with the Quartetto Casals. Some Latin dances for you now for trombone and piano on ABC Classic. It's a tango.

Natalie Mannix on trombone, Stephanie Brinning on piano, and that tango from Lauren Bronowski's Two Latin Dances. Now, in just a few minutes, you'll be heading straight to Hamer Hall in Melbourne, where Emma Donovan and the Melbourne Symphony Orchestra will be warming up for their concert Take Me to the River, a tribute to timeless soul classics that shaped Emma's musical life. Joel Carnegie will be bringing that to you shortly. One last track before I let you go. This is from Jesse Montgomery. It's called Starburst.

0: Fink's Virtuosi performing Jesse Montgomery's Starburst. You're off to Hamer Hall now with Joel Carnegie to celebrate NAIDOC Week with Emma Donovan and the Melbourne Symphony Orchestra. I'll speak to you after. Enjoy the concert.
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1: Hello and welcome to Hamer Hall in Nar, Melbourne, on the traditional lands of the Wurundjeri Woiwurrung people of the Eastern Kulin Nation. I pay my respects to elders past and present. Acknowledge all First Nations people listening and welcome you wherever you are to your Friday evening concert live on ABC Classic. NAIDOC Week, a protest movement turned celebration of the achievements, the knowledge and the legacies of Aboriginal and Torres Strait Islander people, this year marking 50 years of Deadly, honouring the elders, activists, artists and leaders who've carried culture, history, music and story across those five decades. Tonight, Kambanga and Yamaji woman Emma Donovan reunites with the Melbourne Symphony Orchestra, conducted by Noongar Yamaji and Wongai man Aaron Wyatt, digging into a songbook of soul. This is a through-composed set list with Emma weaving her own story amongst a collection of soul classics, songs made famous by Uncle Archie Roach, Aretha Franklin, Al Green, and coming up so much more tonight with the orchestral arrangements created by Alex Turley and James Henry. There's red kangaroo paw and native grasses scattered across the front of the stage, with the stage set for a great show tonight. All three levels of the hall filled as the orchestra are settling on stage on ABC Classic. You're in for an incredible night of music making. Your Friday evening concert beginning with the musical acknowledgement of country from James Henry, who tells me that this piece that he's created for you uses rhythm to echo voices chanting up their song lines from different parts of country. His musical acknowledgement of country premiered earlier this year at ABC Classic's 50th celebrations at the Sydney Meyer Music Bowl. And tonight you'll hear it live with the Melbourne Symphony Orchestra here at Hamer Hall. The speaker for that will be MSO viola player Anthony Chataway. As I look around the room, people are settling in. The ushers are doing their final business, wandering up and down the aisles as people settle in. What's happening on stage right now? Well, it's a full orchestra, and there's also a video montage that will be rolling out across the night. You'll hear voices from Emma Donovan's family, friends. She'll be weaving in her own story too as the house lights come down. The orchestra about to tune. The Melbourne Symphony Orchestra, led by concertmaster Natalie Chee tonight. Natalie Chee taking her seat as we await the arrival of tonight's conductor, Aaron Wyatt. The orchestra settling as Aaron Wyatt comes to the stage, to the podium. He takes a bow and begins your Friday evening concert on ABC Classic with James Henry's musical acknowledgement of country.

For tens of thousands of years, music has traveled these lands through song lines, echoing across country and through to the generations. It's a great privilege to be reading the Acknowledgement of Country during NAIDOC Week, and I feel that responsibility. Here we are in Hema Hall, deep within the land, next to the Yarra River. The Melbourne Symphony Orchestra acknowledges the Eastern Kulin Nation.

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1: When are you getting home? You're going to come around for a cuppa, right? You know we won't eat it for you. Then these fish up here, they bite. They can get in fat. Uncle Gary there went fishing last week, didn't? Over the island. He said he got plenty of mullet. Umaga, plenty. So, yeah. That's what's been happening. 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Imagine you're a boy. You die, you die, you die. Always.
2: Every year, I go back to the river. 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I spend all day up there, and I just let go. 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And after every big relationship that I've had, I ring their aunties, I check in, and I go home. I get out of town, I pack my things and go.

0: Emma Donovan live on ABC Classic with the Melbourne Symphony Orchestra. NAIDOC Week, 50 Years of Deadly. Joel Carnegie with you from Hamer Hall. Great to be with you tonight. Emma Donovan next with the Beatles Classic.
1: Well, I got the biggest mob family tonight. So happy my dad's here. Dad and mum. So my mum's a Goombanga, Tangari Nyami, and my father comes all the way from Western Australia. And yeah. He's a Noongar Nyamaji man. He was the one always telling us kids, you know, when you travel, it always makes sure we wasn't touching things and moving things around. Finding rocks or sticks or shells from the beach. Leave them there. If it's not your country, make sure you leave it there. And he'd always encourage me if I was somewhere new and traveling, you know, where I didn't know that mob, tell me. Make sure you yell out to them old fellas, yell out to them people. Introduce yourself. Tell them who you are. Come their good way. And so happy that I've called Wurundjeri country my home for the last 15 years now. Been living down this way. And I'd love to give my love always to the Kulin Nation, pay my big respects. To all the old fellas that from this way continuing to love me and my family. I've created all my music here, raising my kids here. So biggest love always to the elders of the Kulin Nation and families, extended families, especially from down south. Making a, you know, spot for me here and loving me up here. Always feel the warmth. My love always to Aboriginal land and country.

0: Gorgeous arrangement by Alex Turley, Emma Donovan, and the Melbourne Symphony Orchestra with Aaron Wyatt conducting.
1: So my whole family's sung on Mum's side, and I'm, you know, proud that I had so many, you know, beautiful singers growing up, long before I, you know, come around. There was Nan and Pop, my grandmother. She married in the Goombanga families. My grandfather was a Goombangi man. And he grew up around a little place called Bowerville. And he met my nana. She come from Kempsey. Mission over that way is the Burnt Bridge Mission in Bellbrook. And somehow they met. And it just so happened that they, you know, they were lovely, lovely singers. And so they left the family with so much music. And they raised my mother's, my mother and her five brothers up in a little place called Yuwongai Rail. And, you know, my grandmother, when she come from Kempsey, she was a Dangari woman. And a couple of things about my nan. She was loud. She loved barracking for her sons playing footy. And they used to live in this old, when they finally moved in town from Yuwongai, they went into Maxwell and up the end of the street, you know, it's not far from the footy oval. So you'd walk up the street, a couple of times you'd hear Nan from the oval coming up Wall Street. Just one time. There was a big footy match. It was a grand final, night before a grand final. Might have been some of the uncles or someone playing. Anyway, Nan, she'd get a little bit funny around the time when storms were coming and the rain. She'd tell me every now and then that she knew how to split the storm, make it go another way. A couple of us kids might have thought she a little bit. But she did. She knew how to split that storm. And she'd do it. I seen her do it. She'd be out there with sticks and, you know, making arrows. She'd go out there with knife, axe, everything put in the ground. She was telling me she's going to split the storm one time before that football game. Me and my brother, she had all this sheer oak. See this sheer oak grass down the front here? She made us go get that bush, go around in the rain, getting rid of the rain. Can't even remember if the uncles won or what, to be honest. Too little to remember that. But I do remember them being out in the rain with the sheer oak and helping Nan split that storm. Try and sing that rain.

0: Can't stand the rain, and do I need you on ABC Classic? 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
1: That song now, it just sums up where I am right now in my life. No way. Honestly. I can tell you, if there's one song I would have written right now, it's that one. That last song. It says a lot about, you know, me and all the sacrifices I feel like I've made. And it's a huge reflection on my life and, you know, that whole thing about starting over again, you know. And, you know, my biggest problem is when I love too hard. Proper in love when I'm in love. It's been my biggest problem. 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

0: Not too much of a big problem, but...
1: Never a problem, love is love, eh?
0: 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But after every big relationship, I feel like I go a little bit silly, so I ring their aunties up. You can hear my auntie at the start of the show tonight, Auntie Pauline. I give her a call. I say, Aunt, I'm coming home. I need a little break, and I end up there, floating around the rivers, trying to cleanse, trying to clear my mind, reset. You know, them aunties, they got all the answers, and they listen, you know. Always hearing me and all my big problems.

0: Emma Donovan, the Melbourne Symphony Orchestra, Do Right Woman, the Aretha Franklin classic from 1967.
1: Thinking to myself, you know, I was putting these songs together. I was thinking, there's so many heartbreak songs, there's so many sad, sorry songs. I'm a sucker for them, you know, and I'm not going to apologise for it, but I feel like some of these songs, you know, they really do. They speak to me, and instead of talking about all my sad relationships, bless, you know, I was thinking we better talk about how deadly it is when we are in love, you know. And them sister girls, you know, it's funny in our families, like, if someone got a new man, all them sister girls got to ring up, little goss. Yeah, what's it like? Who's that fella that she's with over there? Have you met him yet? What's he like? But you know, when they're love, proper in love, how good that does that feel? And we've all been there. We all already might be there right now for a long time. And it's all good. I've got a little surprise for this next song. I don't want to let it out too much because I get a bit emotional maybe talking about this beautiful singer that's going to help me sing this song. But I'll just leave it and you'll see her when she walks out. She's beautiful. She's absolutely essential to soul, and I'll say that right now. Look at her.

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1: We just did it in sound check too, that was like, that's not long enough. Not long enough to sing any song with you, sis. Absolutely love you.

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I remember mum with her broken hearts, and you know, when she was struggling and going through a hard time, me and her would share lots of songs together. She taught me all them heartbreak songs. 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Mum's passed now, and I've been going down memory lane. She taught me them big songs. I've been thinking a lot about the things that she carried, mostly as a black woman and as a mother. How she carried the family. How she was a beautiful sister. How she was a beautiful lover. She was a fighter. And she was a survivor.

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1: Bart Willoughby's Aboriginal Woman and Bob Dylan's Blowin' in the Wind at Hamer Hall with Emma Donovan and the Melbourne Symphony Orchestra conducted by Aaron White and Joel Carnegie. 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
0: You can see these songs, they're not just pretty tunes that I've chosen. These songs, you know, they really are songs that have chosen me and, you know, helped me tell my story a little bit more. And most of all, these songs are the songs that help me. They help me hold on. They help me to be steady. And there's a little Noongar word that means steady, and it means dabakan. And my father and my mum Sham there, she told me about that word. Dad's sister always said that there. Nan used to say, dabakan, dabakan, go steady, you know, take your time, go easy. I'm learning more about that these days. But yeah, most of all, these songs, they show me a path. They show me, most of all, that nothing can break me.

0: Emma Donovan live on ABC Classic at Hamer Hall with the Melbourne Symphony Orchestra. Pete Seeger's eyes on the prize.
1: I believe this might be a little tea break, you fellas. What do you reckon? Catch us in a few minutes, yeah?
0: Pete Seeger's eye on the prize. Eyes on the prize, closing out the first half of this NAIDOC Week ABC Classic Live. Joel Carnegie here with you as Emma Donovan traces her own life story through video and live storytelling right here in Noah Melbourne amongst a through-composed collection of soul classics for you tonight. Some memorable moments in the first half from MSO Principal Horn, Sol Lewis, Principal Trumpet, Owen Morris, Principal Trombone, Jose Milton Vieira. Songs tonight coming from Donovan's 2026 soul album, Take Me to the River. As the house lights come up, a quick recap of what we've heard in the first half. Take Me to the River by Al Green. Then Here Comes the Sun, the Beatles classic written by their guitarist, George Harrison. We return to the year 1984 with a mashup of two songs, Can't Stand the Rain and Do I Need You, first recorded by the American soul singer Ann Peebles. Do Right Woman, the Aretha Franklin classic, came after that, followed by St-

0: Stephen Stills, love the one you're with Emma Donovan, joined by Australian soul and funk singer Carly Aldist from the Bamboos and Cooking on Three Burners. You had a little fragment of Dylan and Willoughby's Blowing in the Wind, an Aboriginal woman. Emma then poured herself a cup of tea before finishing with the anthem of the civil rights movement, popularised by Pete Seeger, Eyes on the Prize, with arrangements by Alex Turley and James Henry tonight, the orchestra conducted by Aaron Wyatt. You're going to hear from Aaron soon, but earlier this week, Emma Donovan also stopped by the studio to talk about her new album, what this live show means to her, and her ongoing connection with Uncle Archie Roach.
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2: Oh, thank you for having me.
1: Absolute pleasure. Many of tonight's songs will be familiar to many. Al Green, Aretha Franklin, Sam Cooke. How do you go about making these epic songs yours?
2: Did we pick the right ones, you know? There's so many big tunes to choose from. And it's like, you know, if you're going to do covers, you got to do songs you've kind of almost lived, or, you know, you've got this, like, you know, deep connection with. I like to say songs that show themselves to me or roll off the top of my tongue.
1: That will bring you alive in some way.
2: Yes.
1: Yeah, I love that. I love that. What connections do you hear between American soul, which is, I guess, some of where the music is coming from in this concert tonight, and First Nations music in Australia? Yeah. Where are those connection points?
2: Oh, there's big points. There's big sweet spots. And, you know, the title of this album that I've chose, you know, Take Me to the River, that sums up me. A song like an Al Green song of love and relationship, hard relationship, you know, being treated like dirt pretty much. At our lowest, where do we turn to? We turn to country. We look for finding a place to go cleanse, finding country. It brings me to, you know, tunes like Uncle Archie Roach's songs of, you know, love and country, you know, homeland and family and connection and all of that.
1: Mm. Pete Seeger's Eyes on the Prize. We've just heard this to end the first half of the show. That's music with deep connections to the American civil rights movement. Mm. But when you sing it, whose freedom are you singing about?
2: Well, definitely for, you know, myself and my fams and us as Aboriginal people. You know, there's so many stories that we hear over the years of Aboriginal people that have been missing in community. We still don't have answers. I come from a little place called Barrowville where there was 3 missing murder cases, you know, over the years, and it's been 35 years now, you know, and they still haven't opened that case. And I'm living on that country. My kids go to school in that country. You know, there's so many unfinished business and, you know, we're still looking for answers why. And, so there's them songs where I know I can draw all that strength through, you know, some of the songs of the, you know, the sisters, Mavis Staples and her words always. And I you know, my biggest strength that I draw from her in them hard times is the love that she still shares, the way that she still wants to sing a song. She still wants to sing about freedom, but she's got this big, you know, she's got this big open heart and love. And, you know, sometimes I know it's a hard place and an angry place that where we go. I can't do that anymore. I can't be angry. I can't, you know, my biggest fight is making sure that I can sing, you know, sing a bit of justice or, you know, sing with still an open heart. Yeah.
1: You have your 2 daughters with you here in Melbourne for tonight's concert. What do they make of all of this?
2: I'm just, you know, look, with kids, I know sometimes they don't act like they're listening, but I know that they are. My little ones, they've proven that to me with the way that they sing, the way that they argue over songs in the car. They're like, "Mama," you know, I know they're listening. When I was growing up, music, learning lyrics or learning harmonies with my family was almost kind of a bit strict. Like, you know, I had Nan there and the uncles and I was like, do this part or this line's yours. But, yeah, having the girls around, I tell you, they can sing. You know, they're beautiful little singers and they got nice little voices and they're very expressive. You know, I wonder where they get that from. They know how to express themselves.
1: Wouldn't know.
2: Everything's about stage.
1: Well, tonight your new album is being reimagined for full symphony orchestra, Aaron White conducting, arrangements by Alex Turley, James Henry. That's dream come true stuff, isn't it?
2: Oh, it's the big team. We pulled out the big guns here, you know. Look, I have had, not shy of an orchestra, you know, have had my, you know, couple of little, you know, songs here and there, but nothing like this, you know. It's taken a whole team, right, to get this show, you know, on its way, and absolutely honoured. I still don't know how it's going to feel. Like, I've even heard some of the pre-records and it's like, oh, I don't want to hear them, you know what I mean? It makes me nervous, just that butterfly in my belly, you know, is there. Yeah, I can't wait. I'm pretty excited for it.
1: Well, in the second half, you're going to be reconnecting to music from Uncle Archie Roach. You sang his music with the Melbourne Symphony Orchestra during NAIDOC Week back in 2023, 3 years on.
2: That's the one.
1: Wow, it's a way to keep him close, isn't it, to be able to sing his music on stage?
2: Yeah, and it's funny because, you know, as Aboriginal mob, like, you know, when we keep speaking of their name or singing their tunes in Blackfellow Way, we're calling them back and we're not letting them go. You know, it's hard, like, and this is why there's always them, you know, warnings not to repeat, you know, Aboriginal name or see their face again in some communities, you know, see the images. But I believe there's an acceptance for someone like Uncle Arch, you know. I feel his presence all the time. I'm looking for him all the time, like that leadership, you know, that leadership that I want for even the Aboriginal, you know, music industry. I'd love to hear from him. I don't stop talking to him.
1: Yeah, what do you, like, think he'd say to you tonight?
2: Oh, he'd be proud, as I know that he did a big show. The first time I did a lot of touring with him was Into the Bloodstream tour, and he had a lot of classical musicians with him, and also the collaboration of the Black Arm Band, where we had the opportunity to work with a lot of classical musicians. I think that relationship of Blackfellow music, Blackfellow community, combining and meeting with something like a classical orchestra, it's not a shy relationship. This is where we've come to now, and we've got our mob like James Henry riding the opening welcome to country in his eyes, Blackfellow lens. That relationship is so important. Musically, it's important for us, and it's just special. You know, this is what Australian music is about.

0: Uncle Archie Roach singing at the Sydney Meyer Music Bowl back in 2022, just a few months before he died. A child was born here with the Melbourne Symphony Orchestra conducted by Benjamin Northey. Well, it's interval time here at Hamer Hall. Joel Carnegie on ABC Classic. Emma Donovan soon returning for the second half of your evening concert live from NAR Melbourne for NAIDOC Week. 50 Years of Deadly with the Melbourne Symphony Orchestra conducted tonight by Aaron White, who also popped in for a chat.
1: Aaron White, some classic songs to conduct in the first half. What does a full orchestra give these iconic sounds that we've been hearing thus far?
2: It brings so much depth to the songs. I mean, you just get so many different colours and, you know, just some really beautiful writing, especially for you know, things like percussion and just, you know, they add these just sparkling extras to the sound that really just take things to the next level.
1: What's the conversation been like between you and Emma Donovan moment to moment? Who leads the collaboration in a concert like this?
2: Yeah, it's kind of a bit of both, really. It's always the thing when you're a conductor working with a soloist. It's you know, you're not there to be like a human metronome and be like, this is where things are. It's that sort of give and take and knowing where I need to lead things because of the orchestration, or knowing where Emma can lead things and where that makes the most sense. For anything like this, it's always going to be that cohesion between soloist and orchestra, and really just making sure that you know, the players feel comfortable, that there's enough of a connection there and they don't feel like they're adrift.
1: Soul music is always based on feeling. What do you want people to carry out of the hall when this concert is done tonight?
2: I think just, you know, if they can really take with them just the power of Emma's voice and especially in the setting, I think, you know, you just hear her sing and it's just so, you know, soulful and meaningful and just has such a weight to it.
1: NAIDOC Week this year is a busy one for you with lots of things going on, lots of music happening. This particular performance, this particular concert though, this is a real highlight moment though.
2: Yeah, I mean, it's I think now the third NAIDOC Week concert that I've done with the MSO, and it's, you know, it's always great to be here for that. Previously we've done Electric Fields, Dan Sultan. Actually, this must be the fourth now, because last year it was, of course, the big Yin Yadana Gala, you know, celebrating all the work of Deborah Cheatham. But it's just so great to hear, you know, all of these amazing works by Indigenous artists front and centre in Hamer Hall.

River Life by Troy Russell on ABC Classic. Ensemble Offspring, Claire Edwards on vibraphone, Lamorna Nightingale on flute, Blair Harris on the cello. Russell describing his experiences of being a young child, sitting quietly by himself, watching a spider build a web on the side of a river. The music there depicting that scenario, an exercise in listening, he said. Before that, a conversation with Aaron Wyatt. And you can hear more from Aaron in my conversation that aired last night on ABC Classic, alongside other NAIDOC Week conversations with Nadi Simpson, Adam Manning and James Henry too. They're up now on ABC Listen, on the ABC Classic page. James Henry, the MSO's 2026 Cybeck First Nations composer. You'll be hearing his arranging work in the second half. He's also got a new work coming out with the Melbourne Symphony Orchestra in August, alongside Marla Six, that he spoke to me about on ABC Classic on Tuesday night. Again, that conversation on ABC Listen. And in news just announced, Aaron Wyatt has just been awarded the 2026 John Mulvaney Fellowship from the Australian Academy of the Humanities, which means he'll be travelling to WA to access archive material from the new Corsia Monastery to create a new work set to premiere in 2027. Emma's album is out now. It's a beautiful album. Take Me to the River, describing her experiences of growing up by the river being a constant part of her life for herself and for her family. And those reflections on river continue right here on ABC Classic as your ABC Classic Live continues.

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1: And the musicians have been filing back on stage over the past minute or so. The audience settling in for the second half of our concert tonight with powerhouse vocalist Emma Donovan, the Melbourne Symphony Orchestra. It's interesting to hear about Emma earlier talk about tonight's set list as being a collection of songs that she's lived in some way. Songs that roll off the tongue or have shown themselves to her. Coming up in the second half, first up, a hymn turned soul classic, The Sweet By and By. Emma growing up singing this with her family at funerals. Emma living a life of music from her earliest ages, growing up in the family band, the Donovans, with her mother and her five uncles. Sharing these memories in video and projection right here at Hamer Hall. And you're listening to it live on ABC Classic right around the country. It's NAIDOC Week, 50 years of Deadly, celebrating the achievements, the legacies, the culture, the history, the storytelling, and the music of Aboriginal and Torres Strait Islander people. The Melbourne Symphony Orchestra, well, they're a chatty bunch on stage. They're all kind of having a good time tonight. Beautiful arrangements by Alex Turley and James Henry. Some beautiful foliage as well, gracing the front of the stage. Some native grasses. And that red kangaroo paw with, as I peer down from up high, Emma Donovan's band set to return in just a moment as the house lights come down. MSO Concertmaster Natalie Chi stands to direct tuning. And we are set to welcome the arrival of your conductor tonight, Aaron White.

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1: Most of the time when I'm singing, I always think of one voice, and, you know, a lot of people say, you know, who's my biggest inspiration as a vocalist, and I always say that it's, you know, my Nen. And I go back to all the time. She was really loud, like I said, and, you know, she had the very big demanding voice. You know, when she spoke, she really spoke, and my biggest memories of Nan that I always love to share is Nan and her sister, Auntie Yvonne, or our other Nana Yvonne. You know, they both married two brothers, so two sisters married two brothers, which makes our family even a bit more bigger. But there was a lot more grandkids, you know. And I remember when I was a kid, I'd even argue with some of my cousins, like, that's my Nan. Nah, that's my Nan, you know. Pretty much the same Nan. Anyway, this Auntie Yvonne, my Nan's sister, she was one of the best cooks in town, you know. Nan lived up in Nambucca, raised her family up there, but Nana Yvonne, she moved out west, out Western Sydney way. And I tell you, she could cook. You know, she made these big batches of like dampers, Johnny cakes. She's always had a feed going on, you know, in her home, in her kitchen. I like to think of it as like, you know, when she was doing a batch, it was like Krispy Kremes where that little light was, you know, on. Instead, it was the family, you know, putting the word out, you know, that there was a batch or, you know, something was on the cook, you know, cooking up. And she made these big trays of like custard tarts. Anyway, the reason why I'm yarning heaps about Nan is we're gonna sing this Grandma's Hands, and, you know, it made me think of, you know, the little stories that I had with my Nan, my Nanas, and all the doughing, all the kneading that they did, you know, making the dampers, and I think of their hands and their hard work.

Emma Donovan with the Melbourne Symphony Orchestra live from Hamer Hall on ABC Classic. Grandma's Hands and Bill Withers. His 1971 album, Just As I Am.

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1: Marching in these streets of Nam, taking my kids to all the marches that we've had here. Biggest love to all our leaders that we've had, leading their marches here in Melbourne. And absolutely proud to walk with you.

0: Phil Spector's Baby I Love You, Emma Donovan on ABC Classic, sharing songs that tell her story with the Melbourne Symphony Orchestra and her band. 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
1: In this little second half, look out. How you feeling out there? I'm telling you what, it feels amazing up here. Got a couple more little yarns and songs, and I want to talk about a beautiful Gomeroi man known as Uncle Roger Knox. Does everybody know Uncle Roger? Tamworth, old Tamworth uncle from up that way in northern New South Wales. I grew up on his music. And going back to the Nans again, you know, they had Uncle Roger's cassette. And honestly, back in the day when I was young, it was like gold having these cassettes, you know. Nothing like today where you can, you know, send a little YouTube link or, you know, Spotify little playlist or anything like that. Proper cassettes, you know, happening, and they were like gold. And I feel like there was always these kind of like, you know, pretty listening parties. My nan would play Jim Reeves, you know, and they'd play Uncle Roger Knox. The first time I heard this song was by Uncle Roger, and it was more of a country gospel feel. Later on, I kind of got introduced to, you know, the beautiful, like Aretha Franklin doing all these amazing versions of this song. I think I wanted to sing this song mostly for my family. I feel like it's the one song that describes me the most as a good friend, as a daughter. I hope so. I should ask my dad that. you know, a good family member. They'll let me know after the show anyway. But look, I want to bring out another very special friend. I've been trying to work out, you know, for years, like, how am I ever going to, you know, sing a song with this, you know, stunning singer? I've idolised him for such a long time. We're in a band, you know, called the Black Arm Band. And I used to see this fella come out on the stage and sing This Land Is Mine, you know, with Brother Dan Sultan. Anyway, please let me introduce you to our brother Paul Dempsey to sing Bridge Over Troubled Water.

0: and the Donovan with guest Paul Dempsey and the Melbourne Symphony Orchestra. Some classic Simon and Garfunkel, Bridge Over Troubled Water on ABC Classic.
1: Thank you. This is my classic. Thank you for being here.

0: Behind me is the what they now call Stewart Island. In the early days, they called it Brushy Island, but the old people called it Girgir. Girgir means plover. So over in that direction is a sign, a wooden sign. It has the story of a Ngambar man who came to this area. They were tall people, they were friendly people with the local people here. And some other strangers came down from the north who hadn't seen anyone so tall, and they got a bit frightened, and one of the men pulled out a spear and threw it at him and hit him in the knee. And so that little section over there is his knee, so where he fell, and the rest of his body goes up the hill behind. So Bugga Bugga, Ngamba Bugga Bugga, Nambucca, we actually do call it Bellwood here, Bugga Bugga.
1: Sometimes it's them old fella's voices you need to hear from. You know, when it's hard and, you know, sometimes it's not about change or loss or anything like that. It's mostly for me, I've learned it's about remembering where you're from, remembering the old fellas and their stories. This one time I was over in Bunbury, Gumarup, Noongar country, Noongar Budja, with my father. And I went to him for some advice. I was down. And he reminded me about the Picton River just before you come in to Bunbury there. There's a lot of, you know, roads and stuff, you know, built there now. But he reminded me in this this hard, troubled time that he said to me, you know, you just hold your head up and, you know, don't remember, just remember where your grandmother and that's from. He told me that at the river there, at the Picton River, he reminded me that my grandmother, you know, she was born there. She was born on that river. And there was a lot of older, you know, Noongar women that had birthed their children there at this river.

0: A change is going to come. Emma Donovan, backed by her band of the Melbourne Symphony Orchestra, conducted by Aaron White on ABC Classic. A moment with the King of Soul.
1: Oh, look, I've waited forever to do this show, eh? Honest. I can't believe I'm here. Honest. I'll be honest with you. Very, very spoiled tonight. Like, standing up here with MSO. Like. Please give it up for the Melbourne Symphony Orchestra, everyone. Come on.

I'm guessing it feels amazing out there, you know, but here, like, it's unreal, you know, the feeling in my belly, honest, it's so beautiful. We have a few people I just want to quickly thank. Actually, I take my time and thank. We've got Alex Turley. If he's here, biggest love to you, brother, for doing all the arrangements for the MSO. We've got our Noongar conductor, you mob. We are, look, Aaron. Aaron Wyatt on conducting. And the first piece that we walked out to was a Welcome to Country piece that the MSO played. And I got all teary listening to it because Alex has been doing a bit of mentorship with, you know, some of our mob, and he's been working alongside James Henry. And so James Henry wrote the Welcome to Country piece when we first came out. Yeah, give it up from Brother James. And I'm not sure if any of you mob know the connection with James. I can't believe how loud I'm talking, but it's when I sing, I talk loud. But if you know the connection with James Henry, he's actually the grandson or has been raised by the late Uncle Jimmy Little. So, you know, yeah, give it up. You know, and these are the relationships that we have with the MSO, you know, our mob, you know, writing some of the arrangements. And James had also written, you know, this next piece. We're nearly finished, and I don't want to leave you, is honest. I'll sing all night for you if you wanted. We are close to the end now, and I want to, you know, what is it? Long goodbye. Long goodbye to you. But yeah, James did the arrangements to this next song. It's a very special song. You know, when I was dreaming up this, you know, this show and these songs, I have sister girl Claudia Delagore to thank. Can you give it up for sister girl? We were yarning about this for such a long time. And I was talking to her about, you know, Uncle Archie and Nanny Ruby and, you know, the beautiful songs that they did about the river. And honestly, I'm you know, when I was living here in Melbourne, you know, I didn't have family down this way. Uncle and Art, you know, a lot of the Roach family were like my family. And Uncle Arch would always check in on me. He'd say, Ems, when was the last time, you know, you went home to family? He knew all my family, and it was always checking in on me. It would say to me, you know, make sure you fill that cup up and get home, you know, like, don't stick around here too long. Anyway, so that's where it all come from, you know, dreaming up, you know, these songs in a show like Take Me to the River. So, you know, it's only right, and, you know, with the blessings of all Unk's family, if there's any Kiwe Warong mob out there, Bunjalung mob, Gunditjmara mob, my love to you. Connection families, there, like, make themselves known too, look. Love yous, and we're going to do Uncle's song, Wash My Soul in the River's Flow. Love to y'all.

Love is like, love is like a river.

Kumbanga and Yamatji woman Emma Donovan on ABC Classic. The Melbourne Symphony Orchestra, conducted by Aaron White, Archie Roach's Wash My Soul.

Emma Donovan, Archie Roach's Wash My Soul, the orchestral arrangement by Aaron White, by James Henry as Aaron White, gets the Melbourne Symphony Orchestra to stand. The last, your published set in your Friday evening concert live on ABC Classic. The audience here at Hamer Hall standing across the three layers of the auditorium, the hall tonight. Standing for Aaron White, who takes a bow. He signals to the orchestra left and right. Emma alongside him by the podium. Uncle Archie Roach having a huge impact on Emma's life, always reminding her of the importance of going home, reconnecting with family and country. Emma telling me earlier that she feels his presence still to this very day. Emma Donovan, Aaron White exiting the stage tonight. Emma's been singing songs from her new album, Take Me to the River, which came out ahead of NAIDOC Week, 50 Years of Deadly. Emma's album celebrating decades of advocacy for social justice through music and a celebration of family, culture and community and the country that she draws strength from. Joel Carnegie with you live on ABC Classic from NAM Melbourne. The orchestra in semi-darkness as the crowd once more, Emma Donovan weaving her way through the stage, through the musicians of the Melbourne Symphony Orchestra, going back to centre stage right now. Looks like we're in for an encore.

0: Emma Donovan with World Creek, traditional Gumbanya song describing the smoke from boats that arrived on the coast of northern New South Wales. Her voice infused with soul tonight. You're hearing it live on ABC Classic. The NATO Point.
1: Introduce the band back out. We got one more tune for you, and it's a real special one. I want to start off by introducing you to Brother Victor Jesus here on guitar, everyone. We got sister girl Cleo Reynolds, everybody on keys tonight. And we've got sister Georgia Corowa and Ayla Apo here singing with me tonight. The Sugarcane Mamas. Been working alongside Brother Dame Symes here on bass, everyone, who's been musical director also for this show. If I look at him, I might cry. And then we've got Denny Ferrugia, everybody on drums over there, the kit. Give it up. Happy 50 years of NAIDOC, everyone. Yeah. I'm gonna end like I always do, which is kind of a Donovan family tradition. Yeah! I asked about kids coming up on stage and I was like, don't think we can do that. Honestly, when we sing this song, all the kids sing. And I did actually promise my little cousin, Marcus. Love you, Marky. Sing from the seat, my brah. I love you. Love you, Marcus. Marcus is the youngest grandchild, and I'm the eldest grandchild. So there's been songs around a lot longer than me. This song that I want to finish on is a song written in 1972. And it was written by Marcus's and my grandfather. And his dad's here tonight, Uncle Leon. Love you, Unc. I would have dragged him up here too to sing it. Anyway, we'll get into it.

0: Thanks again. Thank you so much.
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1: That growling trumpet from MSO principal trumpet player Owen Morris. Nico and Aileen Donovan, country music royalty in the New South Wales town of Maxville, forming the band that started it all for Emma Donovan, the Donovans, which also included her mother and her five uncles. Aaron Wyatt signalling to the orchestra to stand. And the rest of the audience here at Hamer Hall are doing the same to greet them. Aaron Wyatt shaking the hand of MSO concertmaster Natalie Chi, who takes another bow from the podium. Emma Donovan making her exit from the stage as the MSO sits down once again. Emma Donovan walking down the stage, walking off the stage and heading through the crowd here at Hamer Hall, being embraced by her family and friends.

So there it is, Emma Donovan's story, told tonight, not just through song, in her own words, by those closest to her, sharing memories, her favourite scenes of country and reminders of her life on screen across this concert. Aaron Wyatt bowing to the audience one more time as the house lights come up, the Melbourne Symphony Orchestra giving each other a few hugs, sharing some stories.

0: Stories from across this NAIDOC Week concert. You heard it live right here on ABC Classic with Emma Donovan, the Melbourne Symphony Orchestra. Tonight they explored the heart of soul, gospel and rhythm and blues. The celebrated Aboriginal Australian singer and songwriter performing songs from her 2026 album, Take Me to the River. Songs that she felt were representative of her story, her musicality, songs that gave her strength about going home, about being on country, about being with her family. The show also paying tribute to the Black American and Australian singers she admires and recognises as pioneers. A reminder of the songs that we've heard in the second half of tonight's evening concert on ABC Classic. The Hymn Turned Soul Classic, The Sweet By and By, followed by Grandma's Hands by Bill Withers. Then came the Sable Singers' protest song written for a US civil rights march, Freedom Highway, followed up by Phil Spector's Baby I Love You. Then came the 1970s chart-topping Bridge Over Troubled Water, made famous by Simon and Garfunkel. Emma was joined by frontman of Something for Kate, Paul Dempsey. Then came the King of Soul, Sam Cooke's A Change Is Gonna Come. And closing with a song from Uncle Archie Roach, a man who had a huge impact on Emma across the course of her life. So fitting that she closed the evening with Wash My Soul. Three encores, Worrell Creek, traditional Gumbanga song, This Promised Land by Emma Donovan's grandfather Miko, and then ending with that reprise of Al Green's Take Me to the River, which takes us right back to the start of the concert. Emma Donovan tonight surrounded on stage at Hamer Hall by red kangaroo paw and native grasses. The artistic director for tonight's concert was Claudia Dalymore. I'm Joel Carnegie. A huge thanks to the ABC live music team here in NAR Melbourne. Producer Millie McAuliffe, content director Sasha Kelly was also in the booth with sound engineers Alex Dinson and Nia Adepoyibi. Danielle McGrain's taking you further into the night here on ABC Classic. And Danielle, what a soul filler of a concert.
1: Thank you, Joel. That was incredible. Anne-Marie and Narm has texted in, wow, it feels like I've witnessed a history-making moment with Emma Donovan. Yes, indeed. What a great way to celebrate NAIDOC Week. Congratulations to the whole ABC Classic Live team who have been bringing that to you from Hamer Hall in Melbourne. Emma Donovan and the Melbourne Symphony Orchestra. A lot of music there born of heartbreak, which so much good music is, isn't it? A night of soul classics. Amazing to hear Emma's voice and hear so much about her life, why each song was so carefully chosen. So many links to her family and the people who have inspired her, including the great Archie Roach. Just so much soul in that concert from Donovan and the Melbourne Symphony Orchestra and conductor Aaron Wyatt. Taking you from soul to a little bit of reggae by way of the cello, it's Bob Marley's No Woman, No Cry, arranged by and performed on the cello by Sheku Kane Mason.

Sheku Kane Mason performing Bob Marley's No Woman, No Cry, his own arrangement for the cello. Sheku's actually going to be in the country. He's going to be in Sydney from the 30th of July performing with the Sydney Symphony Orchestra, Elgar's Cello Concerto, and then he heads down to Melbourne to perform Edmund Finniss's Cello Concerto. You're listening to ABC Classic. Danielle McGrain here with you. I'm taking you through till 11 o'clock. I've got music for you now on ABC Classic from An American Ballet by Aaron Copland. It's that one. The one in which a cowgirl in the American West, she's looking to grab the eye of the head wrangler, and she ends up getting involved in all sorts of ranch tasks to get his attention. It's a sound of a very specific part of America, the American Wild West. It's rodeo.

A little taste of the American Wild West there for your Friday night here on ABC Classic. It was Aaron Copland's ballet Rodeo, BBC Philharmonic Orchestra, conducted by John Wilson. Now, just a short time ago, you heard that great classic live concert, the Melbourne Symphony Orchestra with Emma Donovan, coming to you live from Hamer Hall in Melbourne. Well, another one of your wonderful sacred performance spaces here in Australia is the Sydney Opera House. And the next piece was actually composed for its reopening just a few years ago when it was refurbished. And William Barton decided it was worthy of this incredible track, which is called Of the Earth.

0: That was the voice of the soprano Nicole Carr, just soaring, it has to be said, soaring above the steady sounds from Gondwana Indigenous Children's Choir, Sydney Children's Choir, Sydney Philharmonia Choirs, and the Sydney Symphony Orchestra. They are performing William Barton's Of the Earth. You're listening to ABC Classic. Danielle McGrain here with you until 11 o'clock. And I have some peaceful piano coming your way just after this.
1: Tamara Anagislowska here. 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
2: Even then, this feeling of being surrounded by sound and colour. As an oboist, we're very lucky because we get to be in the middle of that. And it takes you with it. It sweeps you away and gives you goosebumps. And it gave me goosebumps then and it still does now.
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0: Andrea Lam was on the piano. It was Nick Russinello.
1: The saxophone has an interesting kind of position in modern classical music. So it was invented in around 1840, which means that it's quite a few centuries after a lot of the standard classical instruments. And music from the Renaissance Baroque classical period wasn't specifically written for saxophone. And some people might think that that's a negative thing, but I think that it means that saxophone players have to be quite inventive about the way that they use their sound and the way that they think about repertoire for the instrument. And yes, we do tend to take a fair bit of repertoire from different instruments and kind of rearrange it so that we can play it. But I think that adds to only diversifying the range of sounds and colours that you can hear from this incredible instrument.
0: That was Alice Morgan. She's one of the semi-finalists of the ABC Young Performers Awards, the 12 semi-finalists that have been chosen. Apologies, she started talking there before I had finished, but these young performers are keen beans. They are brilliant. Before that, you had heard Elena Katz-Chernin's. Afterwards, Nick Russinello was on the saxophone with Andrea Lam on the piano. And Nick Russinello is also a past winner of the Young Performers Awards. If you want to see them live in concert, these brilliant young performers, you can. They're in Sydney on the 11th of August. They're also in Melbourne. But Alice Morgan, who you just heard, she's Sydney-based. So she's in the 11th of August concerts. And the tickets are only $10. You can get them on the ABC Classic website. How about some Bach? Here's his Keyboard Concerto number 3 in D major.

Ah, he just brings it all home on such a joyful note, doesn't he, Bach? His Keyboard Concerto No. 3 in D major, Tanshi Ju, the soloist, with the Academy of St. Martin in the Fields, conducted by Jonathan Bloxham. You're listening to ABC Classic. I'm Danielle McGray. And the next piece comes with a little bit of a warning to children not to go swimming in a specific river, the Barwon River in New South Wales. Alice Chance has based this on, I suppose, an old tale of a water spirit that's supposed to have lived in this river. It's called Miri Miri.

Well, you heard them, the Murrumbilla voices, warning children mostly to stay out of the Barwon River because they might see the Miri Miri. That's what the title of the piece was, by Alice Chance. Now, Mina Shamali will be along shortly with a special game show tonight here on ABC Classic for NAIDOC Week with music from some First Nations game show composers. One more piece to play for you before Mina comes along. This is a piece about reflection, really, from Nat Barch. It's called The End of the Decade.

0: It's certainly music for contemplation, isn't it? Nat Bartsch performing her piece, The End of the Decade. Thank you for your company here on ABC Classic. I'll be back with you again tomorrow morning from 10. But here's Mina now. Enjoy the rest of your night.
1: Aboriginal and Torres Strait Islander listeners are warned that the following may contain voices of deceased persons.
2: 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I'm Mina Shamali, and this is The Game Show on ABC Classic. Tonight, you and I are spending a good chunk of time on these lands right here, this place we currently call Australia, where you and I will be journeying through the lens of some First Nations musical talents from the world of video games, as well as a few other culturally evocative scores from around the planet. Your special extended feature tonight comes from the globally beloved Australian video game Cult of the Lamb and its 2026 chapter titled Woolhaven. It was one of the final scores from the late and great Narayan Johnson, also known as Riverboy, completed in collaboration with Mariah Vavasis, also known as Aerobird, and Kalyani Mumtaz, also known as Local Woman. It's a stunning celebration of Riverboy and his musical legacy, and I am looking forward to sharing it with you tonight. Welcoming you into this homegrown journey this evening is Camilla Roy man Barry Rainman Boland on the Yidaki, collaborating with composer Tim Sunderland as they bring to life a dystopian version of Australia in the 2024 game Broken Roads.

Caravan from the 2024 game Broken Roads, composed by Tim Sunderland, featuring Barry Rainman Boland on the Yiddicky. 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This is Chia.

From the 2023 game Chia, the music of John Robert Matz with lyrics by Marilu Lopez Aguilera, written and sung by a bespoke choir in the Drehu language of New Caledonia. You're tuned into the game show on ABC Classic, and your next two stops are in South America. First, you're heading somewhere between south central Chile and southwestern Argentina, with traditional music of the Mapuche people orchestrated for the game Civilization VI. Then, you're off to an otherworldly favela with a boy and his big monster friend through the music of Venezuelan-born composer Brian D'Oliveira, as it appears in the game Papo and Yo.

From the score to the 2013 game Papo and Yo, composed by Brian D'Oliveira. Before that, a traditional Mapuche piece orchestrated for the 2016 game Civilization VI by Roland Rizzo and Phil Boucher. Now on ABC Classic, you and I are about to spend some time with one of the largest First Nations macro communities of North America, known as the Cree. In a few minutes, you'll hear another piece from Civilization VI, a modern orchestration of a traditional song titled The Poundmaker Drums, featuring percussive and vocal performances by the Cree ensemble Poundmaker Singers. But first, the music of Hill Agency Purity Decay, a cyber noir murder mystery set in a North American indigenous metropolis in the year 2762. It casts you in the role of a Cree detective, and at its heart, it asks the question, what would our world look like on the brink of freedom from colonial oppression?

The Poundmaker Drums, a traditional Cree song performed by Poundmaker singers within the orchestral work of Jeff Knorr in Civilization VI. Before that, you heard the music of the 2023 game Hill Agency Purity Decay, composed and performed by Colin R. Lloyd, featuring David Guy on drums. Mina Shamali here with you on the game show on ABC Classic, and you and I are now arriving at your featured score for this evening. In 2022, Australian developers Massive Monster released Cult of the Lamb, which quickly became and remains a massive global success. In a story that is as absurdly dark as it is whimsically wholesome, you play a lamb led to the slaughter who is saved by the god you now serve. You're then tasked with growing this god's following so you can liberate it from its chains. The composer was First Nations artist Narayan Johnson, also known as Riverboy, and his quirky mix of vocal manipulation and percussive experiments won him the Best Video Game Score at the 2023 World Soundtrack Awards. Riverboy sadly died in 2025 while working on a new chapter of the game titled Woolhaven, whose story would feature a new god and a new snowy aesthetic. He had been collaborating with singer-songwriter Maraya Vavasis, also known as Aerobird, and after his death, Vavasis took on the Herculean task of finishing this score, honoring Riverboy's compositions, his vocal recordings, and his flute performances in this resulting musical hybrid you're about to hear. This is Cult of the Lamb, Woolhaven.

From the music of Cult of the Lamb, Woolhaven, the music of the late and great Narayan Johnson, also known as River Boy, in collaboration with Mariah Vavasis, also known as Arrowbird. And that first piece you heard in the segment, titled Frozen Over, was the only work the two artists had recorded together in person. As Vavasis worked to help complete the score, one of her unique offerings was imbuing this new goddess in the story, this goddess named Inga, with her very own voice.

Composer and vocalist Mariah Vivasis, also known as Arrowbird, and her solo original compositions in Cult of the Lamb, Woolhaven, following on from the work of original composer Riverboy. One more important element bringing this score to its fullness would be Riverboy's niece, Kalyani Mumtaz, also known as Local Woman. Her early career began many years ago as one half of Willow Beats with Riverboy, and in Woolhaven, she scores a mini-game of War and Peace titled Flockade.

From the music of Woolhaven, the 2026 chapter from Cult of the Lamb, composed by Kalyani Mumtaz, also known as Local Woman, who was once half of Willow Beats with original Cult of the Lamb composer Narayan Johnson, also known as River Boy. And through her work, along with Mariah Vavasis, Arrowbird, and contributions by producer and vocalist Zia Wolf and the entire Massive Monster team, they consider this expansion a mixtape of River Boy's life. Old tracks and never heard before tracks, tracks he made solo, tracks he made with friends, tracks he'll never hear by artists he loved, and tracks they hope you have been loving too. You're listening to The Game Show here on ABC Classic. Now, how about some choral music in a language known as Akkadian, based on the Babylonian text from the 2nd millennium BCE called the Enuma Elish? It chronicles one possible story of creation as you explore the oceans of the game, Abzu.

Composer Austin Wintory with the music of Abzu, a game released in 2016 featuring ocean exploration and discoveries of lost civilizations, and the London Voices singing words in Akkadian, an ancient language from a text written over 4,000 years ago. Next on ABC Classic, a score reflecting an Inupiaq story in a game created by Inupiaq developers who are of the First Nations people of Alaska. The game is Kisima Ingichuna, or Never Alone. It's told entirely in the Inupiaq language, and it's based on a traditional tale titled Kunuksayuka, about a girl and her Arctic fox.

The music of Brendan J. Hoag for the 2014 game Kisima Ingichuna, or Never Alone. Bringing you back to Australia for tonight's finale here on ABC Classic with the 2024 game Diets and Deities, which is a mixture of cooking, dance, and folklore from around the world. It begins with this performance by Jason Darmaranji on the Yidaki.

0: covered in moss. From the 2024 game Diets and Deities, composed by Kuya James and Tutup Mulut, featuring Jason Damaranji on the Yidaki. I'm Mina Shamali. Thank you for joining me on the game show, and I'll catch you again right here on ABC Classic.
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3: Hello and welcome to Luminous. My name is Bailey Pickles and I'll be your host for tonight. I'm very, very excited for this set list tonight, especially because it has some of my favorite pieces of music from Ludovico Einaudi, Divinir, all the way to some John Williams Harry Potter. And yeah, I'm so excited for the John Williams one and to share that piece of music with you because it's just so gorgeous. So first up tonight, we have a piece called Traditional Toilette Pour Tasse.

Such an interesting piece of music. That is traditional toilet portas. The next piece of music is a piece by Jung Jae-il called Listen. And I hope that while you are listening to this piece of music, you're able to relax, be calm, and if you are trying to sleep, hopefully drift off. Remember, listen to this music at quite a low level, and that will really help you drift off and focus on the music and the sounds around you as you fall asleep. Here we go.

I hope you enjoyed that piece of music. That was Listen by Jung Jae Il. This next piece of music is one of the pieces of music that I'm most excited to listen to, and I think you're going to love it as well. It is by the incredible Italian composer Ludovico Einaudi, and the piece is called Divenir. This is a piece of music that I grew up listening to, and it has such an incredible melody. And such beautiful chords. I really get taken away with this piece of music, so I hope you do as well. This is Divenir by Ludovico Einaudi. Enjoy.

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My name is Bailey Pickles. That piece was by Kim Alexandra Dillon, and it's called Bells Across the Hills. It definitely sounds like bells, doesn't it? And I hope that you can picture that in your mind while you were listening to it. This next piece is another one of those incredibly immersive pieces of music. And it's, of course, by the incredible master of sleep music, Max Richter. This is Three Worlds, music from the Wolfworks.

I've only seen him in concert one time, but he was brilliant, and it was such an immersive experience. That was Max Richter with his piece Three Worlds, music from Wolf Works, In the Garden. This next piece of music is by an incredibly talented composer who I love playing on here, Chloe Flower, and this is her self-named piece, Flower Through Concrete. Enjoy.

That was Chloe Flowers' Flower Through Concrete. You're listening to Luminous on ABC Classic. My name is Bailey Pickles. This next piece of music is another very calming and relaxing piece of music. It's In Her Name, the Sea Rain, Ezio Bosso. The composer is Ezio Bosso, and he's amazing. And this piece often comes up in the Luminous program, but I haven't played it for a while, so I thought it was time to bring it back. And I hope you love it. Here we go.

When played correctly, the trumpet has such a gorgeous and soft tone to it that it was so beautiful. And of course, the felt piano is one of my favorite sounds for sleep music as well. So I hope that you really enjoyed that and that it soundtracked your evening quite well. That was Eternal by Adis Evanson. We're getting very close to the end now, and my favorite piece is coming up very soon, just around, probably around 12:50, and I'm very excited for you to hear it. It's Harry Potter, John Williams, and a piece that I grew up with listening to in my childhood, and it had such a huge impact on me, and I still love listening to it. But before we get to that, we're going to listen to a couple more pieces. This first one is Light by Julie Cooper. Enjoy.

That piece is so inspiring. I love listening to that. And isn't the voice such a gorgeous instrument? And it's so amazing that every single one of us has our own unique instrument inbuilt and that no two voices sound the same. So that is so awesome. That was Light by Julie Cooper. The next piece of music is our second last piece of music for the night. We're really close to that Harry Potter, John Williams track that is coming up right at the end here. I'm very excited for that one, as you know, because I grew up listening to that my entire life, and it's really inspired me through my whole music making journey. But before we get to that, we have one more piece of music, and that is New Kinds of Love by Nat Barsh. You're listening to Luminous on ABC Classic. Here we go.

That was New Kinds of Love by Nat Bosch, and that was our second last piece for the night. We have one more, and I am so excited for this piece. You can probably hear it in my voice. I'm so excited for you to hear it as well and to share it with you. This is a phenomenal piece of music, and just the first orchestral chords instantly get me feeling warm and nostalgic and bring me back to my childhood. This is John Williams, Harry Potter and the Philosopher's Stone. My name is Bailey Pickles. I hope you have a fantastic evening. Good night.

Welcome to Mindful Music on ABC Classic. I'm your host, Greta Bradman. And in this episode, we dive into music that enhances the ability to play and experience joy in daily life.

So sit back and get ready for the good feels with Feel Good Music here on Mindful Music. Letting the music do the heavy lifting. With Taboo from Margarita Lecuona. Take some deep breaths in through your nose, out through your mouth while you listen, nice and slow. You know the deal. Allow the corners of your mouth to curl upward ever so slightly. Noticing any changes in your body that are associated with that.

Maybe you're swaying slightly. Perhaps there's a foot tapping. Or just one solitary finger drumming away to the rhythm. Go with it.

Allow the playfulness in the music as it's passed from one area of the orchestra to the other to inspire movement in you, big or small.

And my invitation to you is for the next little while, just explore for yourself, what does it mean to simply play and feel joy in this moment with where you are, where you're at, with the help of Aaron Copland's Choral Nocturne. Music from Rodeo.

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As the saying goes, dance like no one's watching. But we are removing any preconceptions of what it means to dance, and so the invitation is simply to move to the music like no one's watching.

See if you can visualize this music filling your space, wrapping around you like a warm embrace. Each note, a gentle nudge towards letting go of inhibitions. And as you move in whatever way that feels right for you, as you play with the rhythm and the melody, you're not just listening, you're connecting with joy in the present moment.

go looking for the tenderness contained within the line of the cello. Hone in on the playfulness between the pitch. Hone in on the piano. Hone in on the playfulness between the piano and the cello. Their lines mingling together in Ben Folds, the luckiest.

And whatever is going on for you in your life just at the minute, take some time out to be here now with the music, and even the teeniest spark of joy it might evoke in you. It can feel challenging to embrace play and joy amidst challenge, but it can also help you meet the challenge. So see if you can go with it a while. Moving your body, finding elements of play in the present moment, the joy in the music. Feel good.

As the music continues, allow its gentle vibrancy to infiltrate your mind, your body, your sense of being in this moment.

This music by John Adams, The Chairman Dances. His Foxtrot for Orchestra is an invitation to play. And in this moment, close your eyes if you're comfortable doing so. And let's turn the focus inward.

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Allowing the corners of your mouth to turn upward. Breathing in a smile.

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And if not a pinky finger, that's okay. Select another digit or body part. There's no right or wrong as to what you choose. Noticing any changes in sensation in your body as you do this, without judgment,

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Consider this. The next time you brush your teeth, how might you integrate play into that routine activity that you do every day? How might you brush your teeth to this music?

And to music that invokes the season of late autumn in Australia, the shift towards a crispness in the air, perhaps even the delicate scent of wood smoke. Where perhaps play, depending on your preferences, may change from the occasional bathing suit to a rain jacket.

On Looking Inward, think about what this piece of music evokes in you, what feelings are coming up. Are these feelings familiar or brand new? And if these feelings are familiar in some way, maybe feel good in a way that has a tinge of melancholy. Or maybe serenity. There's no right or wrong. Ask yourself, how are these feelings familiar? Is there something about this music, even if you've never heard this particular piece of music before? Side note, it is Sally Greenaway's Encore de Lyrico.

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see what spark of joy you can find from this music. Brought to you on the wings of Stuart Duncan, Edgar Meyer, Chris Tilley. This is Nebbia. Imagining again that every note is played like a little fan to the flame, growing this little spark of joy just that tiny bit more, bringing more lightness and warmth to your present moment. Remaining connected with your breath, taking a deep breath in and as you exhale, allow any barriers you have against allowing joy in to begin to dissolve. Breathe in again. Imagine drawing that joy closer to your heart. Sometimes it can feel that we don't deserve to let joy in until we have a pain-free life, a struggle-free life. But pain and struggle in life are inevitable, and you can't afford to wait them out. Rather, make space for the duality of your experience. And in this moment, in spite of pain, in spite of struggle, make room for joy. 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

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Absorb the harmonies, revel in the rhythms. 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

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I'm Greta Bradman. 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

Rock hopping with Maria Grenfell there, Benjamin Northey conducting the Tasmanian Symphony Orchestra. Feel good. Does it have to be organic, waited for, or can you cultivate it? Yes, you can with music, feel good music that serves to lighten your load and lighten your step. And in this time together on Mindful Music for ABC Classic with me, Greta Bradman, I am inviting you to be a feel-good cultivator with music here on ABC Classic that is all about helping you, yep, you guessed it, feel good. Find that note, that timbre, that chord that feels so good to you. Does your friend, does your neighbour or colleague have to agree? Absolutely not. Although I have to say the music here on Mindful Music tonight is so beautiful that I do hope there is some agreement about that and about its capacity to cultivate a sense of joy and play and the good feels.

Nuvole Bianche, White Clouds, written and performed there by Ludovico Einaudi here on ABC Classic Mindful Music with me, Greta Bradman, where in the time that we have left together tonight with music to help you feel good with joy and play, I want to turn to some things that you can do to further enhance good feelings for you. So to start with, what is one small, nice thing that you can do for someone else today? And it could be super small. For instance, is there someone you can reach out to or indeed turn to and say, I see you and I'm grateful for you?

Eric Whittaker's The Seal Lullaby, performed there by Voces 8. How about music that makes you feel good and helps you move your body, be it a real huff and puff type situation or a light physical release? Don't be shy to capitalise on the power of music to motivate movement, get endorphins and serotonin going, even in small ways. It is incredible how just 10 minutes of moving your body every day is enough to positively influence your mind and body and help you feel good.

Bluegrass Nickrits, music by Joseph Tawadros, who was playing oud there alongside brother James Tawadros, who was bringing Rec and Bendir. Matt McMahon was at the piano, Mike Stern on electric guitar, and the double bass player was Christian McBride. ABC Classic, mindful music. Another way that you can help yourself feel good is to keep a feel-good journal. I know, right? A feel-good journal, really? Yes, really. This is a space where you can intentionally focus in on small moments of gratitude, of goodness, of light in your day. Is it about denying pain, struggle, rain clouds, hardship? Not at all. But it is about leaving some space in your mind for the good stuff, even amongst tricky times. And think about the musical backdrop that you can use to help in these moments of feeling good journaling. Which can seem tricky from a threat-based state when you're feeling under threat, where allowing yourself to feel good can almost feel like a betrayal to the seriousness of a situation, when in fact cultivating good feelings can be beneficial in those tricky times, and it might be just the thing for the smallest momentum builder in a positive direction.

The love theme from Morricone's film score to Cinema Paradiso with cellist Maximilian Hornung and Lisa Batiashvili, the violinist.

Sally Walker, the flautist there with Sally Whitwell at the piano, who also was the composer of that work, Road Trip, here on ABC Classic Mindful Music with me, Greta Bradman, where tonight it's all been about feel-good music and specifically music that might help you cultivate play and joy. And it is in honour of this year's Classic 100 theme, which is music to help you feel good. 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

0: From the original soundtrack recording for My Neighbor Totoro, music there by Joe Hisaishi, that was a huge tree in the Sukamori forest. Greta Bradman here with you on ABC Classic Mindful Music. I'm going to leave you now with Joel Carnegie for Evenings. 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
3: Hello and welcome. Lucas Burns with you for 4 hours of beautiful music as we head into the new day, right through till breakfast time. That's a long way off, isn't it? Let's have some music from Charles Tomlinson Griffiths. This is called Roman Sketches. It's a piece for piano played by Arabella Tenniswood Harvey.

0: Music by Charles Tomlinson Griffiths called Roman Sketches. That was from an album of piano music from Italy called Carpe Diem. And pianist Arabella Tenniswood-Harvey was performing.
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0: William Lovelock wrote some concertos for perhaps instruments that you don't hear as soloists in a concerto, such as a tuba concerto. He also wrote a couple of saxophone concertos. We're going to hear the second of those now. This is the late Peter Clinch performing with the West Australian Symphony Orchestra, conducted by Vernon Williams.

0: Peter Clinch, the soloist with the West Australian Symphony Orchestra, and music by William Lovelock. That was the Saxophone Concerto No. 2.
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0: Well, the composer who wrote lots of dreamy music was Eric Satie. And the Melbourne composer, Houston Dunleavy, has taken music by Eric Satie and created these meditations for piano. This is Dewey Liu performing.

Music by Houston Dunleavy, The Meditations on Sati. Dewey Liu was the musician playing the piano, and you heard it here on ABC Classic. This is Night Music, and it's music by Johann Helmich Roman. It's from an album called Smorgasbord. This is the Sonata No. 1 in G major, with Melissa Farrow playing baroque flute with the Murray Project.

0: Melissa Farrow playing baroque flute with the Marais Project. That was Johann Helmich Roman's Sonata No. 1 in G major.
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0: Lucas Burns with you this morning for Night Music and some music by Andrew Howes. This is from a work called To the Water, To the Sky. We're going to hear the second movement of it, which is called Yanaya. It's the Murrumbilla Voices and the Murrumbilla Ensemble, conducted by Michelle Leonard.

Music by Andrew Howes. That was called To the Water, To the Sky. The second movement, Yanaya, performed by the Mirambilla Voices and Ensemble, directed by Michelle Leonard. 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This is the Sonata No. 1 in F-sharp minor for cello and piano. Huret was a composer who was admired by Gabriel Fauré, amongst others, and really is one of those composers from France that's really been overlooked. This is Amir Farid playing piano and Zoe Knighton playing cello.

0: Music by Jean Huret, the Sonata No. 1 in F-sharp minor for cello and piano. Zoe Knighton was the cellist with Amir Farid playing piano.
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0: Well, like the composer we just heard, Jean Huret, this next composer also was well known in his time, but his music has been forgotten. In fact, Carl Friedrich Zelter is better known today as Felix Mendelssohn's teacher and also Goethe's close friend, rather than for his own compositions. This is his viola concerto in E-flat major. Simon Murphy is the violist and director of the new Dutch Academy.

0: The Viola Concerto in E-flat major by Carl Friedrich Zelter. That was Simon Murphy, soloist and also director of the New Dutch Academy, an ensemble that Simon Murphy founded and is artistic director of.
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0: Lucas Burns with you this morning. Here's some music by Antonín Dvořák. This is his first piano quartet. It's a piece that really helped establish his reputation beyond Bohemia. And we're going to hear it played by the Mozart Piano Quartet.

0: The Mozart Piano Quartet performing Antonín Dvořák's Piano Quartet No. 1 in D major.
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0: Some piano music by Tchaikovsky. This is six pieces played by Australian pianist Piers Lane.

0: Six Charming Pieces by Tchaikovsky. That was Piers Lane at the piano. Piers Lane, a pianist, Australian pianist who lives in London and never fails to find something interesting that's not heard very often to perform and record.
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0: A concerto grosso for you by Arcangelo Corelli. He kind of created the form of a concerto grosso, which is a concerto, which is usually a soloist and orchestra, and made it for multiple soloists and orchestra. This is Genesis Baroque performing

music by Arcangelo Corelli, the Concerto Grosso in C major, played there by Genesis Baroque. You heard it here on Night Music on ABC Classic. Lucas Burns with you for another 48 or so minutes before we get to our dawn chorus after some news. Right now, some music by John Tallis. This is the Fantasy for Violin and Piano. Monica Kuro is the violinist and Stefan Casaminas is the pianist.

music by John Tallis, who was a prominent Australian composer. He was also an educator. And his compositions included orchestral, chamber and vocal music. That was his Fantasy for Violin and Piano. Monica Kuro, the violinist, and Stefan Casamenas, the pianist. 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Sean Rigney's music now. This is called Portraits of the Air. And this is the second movement, played by Orchestra Victoria, conducted by Nicholas Buck.

0: Music by Sean Rigney, an Australian contemporary composer whose music frequently draws inspiration from the landscape and the environment. His music often reflecting environmental themes. That was called Portraits of the Air, the second movement, played by Orchestra Victoria, conducted by Nicholas Buck.
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0: Music now by Tom Henry. This is called Ecstatic Preludes.

Ecstatic Preludes by the Tasmanian-born Australian composer Tom Henry. That was Jennifer Enchelmayer playing the piano. You're listening to Night Music here on ABC Classic. We're going to hear some music by Robert Davidson. Robert Davidson's the founder of the Brisbane-based ensemble Topology, also noted for his collaborations across classical and popular genres. Well, here he is playing piano just by himself. This is called 2020.

Music by Robert Davidson called 2020. That was Robert Davidson playing his own music at the piano. You're listening to Night Music here on ABC Classic. This is part of one of Beethoven's Razumovsky quartets. This is the second movement of the string quartet number 8. It's played by the Australian String Quartet.

Music by Ludwig van Beethoven, the String Quartet No. 8, the second movement, performed by the Australian String Quartet. That was one of the Razumovsky String Quartets, named after the Russian ambassador who commissioned them. You're listening to Night Music here on ABC Classic. A couple more pieces to go. This one is by Fernando Sor. Well, it sort of is. It was originally music by Mozart.

John Williams performing music by Fernando Sor. That was Variations on a Theme of Mozart. That theme coming from Mozart's The Magic Flute.

That was music by Florence Price called Dreamboat. It was played on the piano by Michael Clark. And it brings us to the end of Night Music for this morning. It's time for some news here on ABC Classic. And after the news, your Dawn Chorus.

Dawn Chorus this morning. We are on Bulati Station on Wajarri Country. And that's in Western Australia. You'll hear lots of chiming wedgebills, lots of flies and other insects, a few rainbow bee-eaters, crested bellbirds, babblers, and even a few diamond doves. Also with music by Telemann, Gerald Finzi, Jean Sibelius and more, we're starting with music by Joe Hisaishi from Howl's Moving Castle.

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The Fantasia for Greensleeves, Harp, Flute and Strings by Vaughan Williams with the Tasmanian Symphony Orchestra. Well, this is the end of Dawn Chorus for this morning. Many thanks to Dr. Anne Jones and Nature Track on ABC Listen for our sounds from Bulati Station on Wajarri Country.

Here we are in the middle of winter, and it's the perfect time for recreation and renewal, isn't it? And reusing things. That's what Johann Sebastian Bach did with this particular piece. It's his triple concerto, reusing other concertos and sonatas. And the pianist there, Murray Pariah, also directing the Academy of St. Martin in the Fields. The flautist, Haim Martin, actually, the conductor who's now with the Melbourne Symphony. And the theorbo player, Jakob Lindberg, here on ABC Classic. Now, thinking about reusing things, I was thinking about Marcel Duchamp. You remember his bicycle wheel on top of a stool? Even replicas of it by Duchamp sold for over $1.5 million. So I'm curious what you're going to do with things from maybe your local bicycle store today. Your favourite things?

Richard Rodgers, some of his favourite things, and especially when played by Stephen Hough. Megan, thank you very much for your text to ABC Classic, although I'm sorry, you said that you've just now received an earworm and it's far too early. Look, Megan, how about this next piece to clear any earwormness? Here's some music by the Swedish composer Laura Netzel, part of a suite for violin and orchestra.

He's a Swedish composer who didn't want to take composition lessons for quite a few years because she didn't want her own voice to be sort of stifled and changed too much. Her name was Laura Netzel, a Swedish composer in her suite for violin and string orchestra. The violinist Marlon Broman playing with the Musica Vitae Chamber Orchestra here on ABC Classic. It's about 26 minutes past seven. In a couple of weeks' time, the composer of the week on mornings will be this guy, Corelli.

0: He's a man who totally mastered Western harmony and wrote such little music, so few pieces. One of his chamber sonatas, played there by Arcadia. It's 28 minutes to 8. Very good morning. If you're just waking up, welcome to ABC Classic. In just a moment, music from Elmer Bernstein, To Kill a Mockingbird, the main theme, and also some Forche. Here's Jen, though.
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It's very unusual music, especially towards the end there, isn't it? Elmer Bernstein, the main titles from the film To Kill a Mockingbird, played there by the Royal Scottish National Orchestra, conducted by the composer. Just reading a little bit of trivia about To Kill a Mockingbird. Do you remember Gregory Peck? And he plays, the main character. And so the author of To Kill a Mockingbird, Harper Lee, was a guest on the set one day when Gregory Peck's character is coming home from his law office. And Harper Lee was crying, and Gregory Peck went over to her. She said that she was crying because he reminded her so much of her father, on whom this character is based, and that he even had a little pot belly, just like her father. And Gregory Peck told her, "That's not a pot belly, that's great acting."

It's deeply soothing, this music, isn't it? The kora player, Kadiali Kouyaté, comes from southern Senegal and the descendant of many, many generations of griots or musicians. And Kadiali playing with the pipa player, Gao Hong, who is herself a very fine musician, a composer, professor of Chinese instruments in the US. That piece is called Kora Meets Pipa. You heard it here on ABC Classic. It's 14 minutes to 8. Just sort of thinking about Chinese instruments and integration of all different types of music. I don't know whether you've seen pictures of the new opera house in Shanghai, which has taken inspiration from an unfurling fan. If you can, check out pictures of it online. It is absolutely stunning. It really, really is.

Well, it's called Mozart is has a reputation as being too hard for adults and too easy for children. And that piece is called an easy sonata. But is it? Mozart's Piano Sonata number 16 and played there by Gerard Willems on his Stewart and Sons piano. If you're in Tumut at the moment, where it's frankly looking a little bit cold, under 5 degrees, then you may hear some sounds of Stewart and Sons, the piano making firm who relocated there about 10 years ago, something like that. Now it's 9 minutes to 8. Now you're relocating to Venice.

James Akers playing the Carnival of Venice, and that particular version by Caterina Pratton. Now, there hasn't been much of a carnival, at least in the Venice Opera House, of late. There's actually been rather a large controversy. A new music director was appointed, but after many, many demonstrations and serious statements about the reasons why this particular music director was appointed, she has now been unappointed. You can read about this in the BBC website. That was about 2.5 minutes to eight. Here's a piece called Lady Those Eyes and Strawberry Leaves.

Hello, a very good morning. Welcome to ABC Classic. My name's Ed LaRocque and I'm here for Weekend Breakfast. It's lovely to be with you on this Saturday morning. Welcome to your weekend. It's the 11th of July. Eric Satie, here he is, going to Piccadilly.

going to Piccadilly, which is obviously probably a little bit more interesting than going to Piccalilly. Piccadilly, played there by the great Sati expert, and his name is Thibaudet. And before, so the Eric Sati here on Classic, and I was going to say something else about it, and now I can't remember what it was. Anyway, never mind. If you're wearing a white suit, then you're just like Sati, who would only ever wear white. We're staying in France now with Claude Debussy and his Clair de Lune, The Light of the Moon.

The Light of the Moon by Debussy. Well, we're in a waning crescent moon phase at the moment, so perhaps not quite as bright as it would be. A new moon coming on the 14th of July. Debussy giving us the light anyway, with the Adelaide Symphony Orchestra, conducted by Ron Spiegelman. It's 13 minutes past eight, and now on Classic, here's music by a pianist from Turkey. He has also now become a composer. His name is Fazil Say, and here's a piece called Black Earth, played by a group called Between Worlds with the mandolin player Avi Avital.

Music from Türkiye, and music composed by Aşık Veysel, one of the great Türkiye balladeers, and a final link in a thousand-year tradition. And that particular song is called Kara Toprak, now called Black Earth, and that inspired Fazıl Say to compose that. His music played by Between Worlds and the mandolin player Avi Avital. Here on ABC Classic. Now, something that has a sort of similar feel in some ways. What do you think?

The Grimethorpe Colliery Band, who have a wonderful website, by the way, if you'd like to check that out sometime. There they are playing Rodrigo and that own very special version of the Concierto de Aranjuez, also known as the Orange Juice Concerto, from the film Blast Off. You remember how great Peter Postlethwaite was in that film? The solo flugelhorn player, Paul Hughes. And here on Classic, you can hear Lucas Burns with his brass show every week on Classic, and also anytime you like on ABC Listen, where you can probably catch some of this guy. His name's Beethoven.

0: It's on the edge of music becoming philosophy, really, isn't it? That piece, it sort of leaves you slightly scratching your head, but in such an excellent way. Beethoven and the final of his 16 string quartets. There's the opening movement, that superb recording. The Goldner String Quartet here on ABC Classic. Now, it's about 28 minutes to nine. Not too far away, some Lachlan Skipworth, that gorgeous ode, which we haven't had on Weekend Breakfast for a while, actually. So your luxury programmer, Claire, has brought Lachlan Skipworth back. We also have a cello concerto and a euphonium concerto. Right now, you'll find out some more about booking tickets for the Young Performers Awards.
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Bach, one of Bach's sons. And there's the flute concerto written for Frederick the Great and played there by Rachel Brown with the Brandenburg Consort and conducted by Roy Goodman. It was 21 minutes to nine. You may have heard the very, very sad news that the extraordinarily brilliant violinist from New Zealand, Jenny Banks, who joined the Leipzig Gewandhaus Orchestra back in 2013, tragically, her condition had deteriorated seriously with frontotemporal dementia, and Jenny has died at the age of 42. So our hearts go out to your family, Jenny, and your friends. This is such tragic news. So to mark your life, which was just extraordinary, Jenny, born in Alexandra in the Otago region in New Zealand, and she travelled to America, to the US first, to study in Boston, and then won this position at the Gewandhaus Orchestra in Leipzig. So to pay tribute to your life, here's Lachlan Skipworth and his ode.

to the New Zealand violinist Jenny Banks, who has died from dementia at the age of 42. She died with dementia, I should say. And our thoughts go out to your family. Rebecca Chan, the violinist there, and she was playing with Emily Green Armitage. That's The Ode by the West Australian bass composer Lachlan Skipworth. It's 16 minutes to 9. 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

Francesco Albarea and one of the cello sonatas by him, music from the 1600s and just at the beginning of a cello life, and played there by Bruno Coxey, who was playing with his group called The Reunited Basses. Now it's 5 minutes to nine, and it's a time to celebrate a birthday. Bramwell Tovey, born on this day, and here's Bramwell conducting David Childs with the Euphonium Concerto by Joseph Horowitz.

0: Joseph Horovitz, the British composer whose family moved to Britain in the late 1930s, escaping the Nazis. Joseph Horovitz and his euphonium concerto, and played or conducted there by Bramwell Tovey, who was born on this day in 1953. David Childs, the soloist, there has he inspired you to take your euphonium out again from the cupboard where it currently is. He was playing with the BBC National Orchestra of Wales. Joseph Horovitz here on Classic.
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0: Hello, a very good morning and congratulations if you have just got up. It's lovely to be with you on this Saturday morning. It's the 11th of July and some Chopin.

Vladimir Ashkenazy, the man who definitely put the cool back into a polo neck jumper. Vladimir Ashkenazy putting the cool back into Chopin as well. His fantasy impromptu in C sharp minor. Now it's 5 minutes past nine, and we're moving from that rather dark key to a brighter one. Here's Lombardini Sirman and her second string quartet.

Denise Zimmermann, her second string quartet, Madalena's second string quartet, and the second movement played by the Allegri Quartet. It's 10 minutes past nine. Sue in Hornsby, you've texted in here to Classic to ask, what is a dark key? Sue, that's a great question. And look, I mean, I guess it's all a matter of perspective, isn't it, and taste. But I guess if you think about keys as like a landscape in music, so you have a particular landscape for a particular piece, and pieces can go through a few landscapes. It's called modulation, where you change keys. But there's generally a sort of, you know, sort of general vibe of the piece. And if you think of it like a landscape, or maybe even like light, like here in Brisbane, I'm looking out onto the river and it's a gorgeous sunny day with maybe a little bit of dappled light coming in. It's a little bit cloudy. But in Hobart, your weather may be very different. So you could maybe look at it like that. Is that at all helpful? For instance, what light is this? We're going to sky.

Well, it started out a little bit muted, that light, didn't it? And then a crowd of singers came on. Crikey, weren't they just sounding so intense, almost like a football crowd in a good way? They're called the Joyful Company of Singers, and with the City of London Sinfonia, conducted by Richard Hickox. There's a Sky Boat Song here on Classic, and that particular arrangement by Percy Grainger. Now, this may be something you're familiar with or not. Is this the first time you've heard this?

Elgar, and one of his pomp and circumstance matches that particular one. Number four in, again, rather a bright key, would you say? G major is the key there. The Sydney Symphony Orchestra, conducted by Vladimir Ashkenazy. There's something sort of wonderful, isn't there, that Edward Elgar, such a successful composer, his family didn't have enough money for him to go to music college in the 1800s, and he was literally self-taught. Maybe his dad taught him a little bit. His dad ran a music shop, and this is in the Midlands in England, sort of around the Worcester area, Worcester-Birmingham area. And so Elgar taught himself to read music from looking at the music in his dad's shop, and then became one of the most beloved composers of that time. And beyond, actually. So you're listening to ABC Classic, and we're going north now, quite far north, to Scotland. Here's the Scottish Fantasy by Max Bruch. Here, Nicola Benedetti with the BBC Scottish Symphony Orchestra.

0: Max Bruch really capturing the joy of Scottish culture and his Scottish fantasy, Nicola Benedetti, with the BBC Scottish Orchestra, conducted by Rory MacDonald. And thank you very much for your text saying how much you've been enjoying the Scottish fantasy, and also for your texts about different weather and different light around the country. Helen Therese has texted in from Lutruwita from Hobart to say it's a glorious day, but the water is obscured by the Bridgewater Gerry. She goes on to explain it's a long, fast-moving current of cloud that comes in on cold mornings. Now, the question for you, dear listener, is why is it called the Bridgewater Gerry? Here's somebody called Genevieve who's going to tell you about the kids show later on.
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may be wondering, who was that singing? Who was it? Well, it was a guy called Franco Fagioli, the countertenor, and devoting his ode to a plane tree and the shade that a plane tree leaves you from Handel's opera Xerxes, and Franco Fagioli performing there with Il Pomodoro. Now, it's possible that if you're in Hobart and you're looking at the Bridgewater Gerry, you might not need too much shade right now, although you do have to be careful, don't you, if direct sunlight, even in the winter. But Mary, you've texted in to say Gerry means fog or mist, and this is a long, fast-moving cloud, and it originates in the town Bridgewater and flows down the river towards Nipaluna, towards Hobart. And as you say, it's a beautiful sight, especially when rugged up at home with sunlight shining above the mist. Mary, thank you for your introduction to On the Nature of Daylight.

Max Richter and a transcription of his work on the nature of daylight, played there by a group of saxophonists, the Signum Saxophone Quartet. But there was a cellist in there, actually. Did you hear them? Hila Kani playing the cello. Now it's 17 minutes to 10. Thank you for your texts about the Bridgewater Jerry. And a little bit more about that after this next piece. It's by John Field. So with John Field, we usually hear his nocturnes, right?

Well, after listening to that, John Field, part of his piano quintet, do you have the feeling that you would love to hear more of his other music? I mean, his nocturnes are gorgeous, aren't they? But wow, how special was that? Did you also find yourself going off in a daydream? That was really quite remarkable. What a gorgeous recording. Michael O'Rourke, the pianist, and violinist David Jewett, Jennifer Godson, Julia de Bruslay, and the viola player, Sarah Jane Bradley. And John Field, here on ABC Classic. Crikey. If you're driving, I hope that you're safe after listening to that music, because it really was seriously like, ooh, music, really, wasn't it? No, it's about 4.5 minutes to 10. And Danielle McGrain will be with you very, very soon at 10 o'clock. Right now, a piece from Berlin. It's called Berliner Luft, or Berlin Air, which is also apparently a type of drink, but it's also a song.

0: What is it about Oompa Oompa music that is somehow so cheering? It's called Berliner Luft or Berlin Air. And on that recording here on Classic, you heard the Royal Swedish Air Force Band. And they were conducted by Jerker Johansson. Of course they were. Now, Daniel McGrain is going to be with you in just a few moments. You're going to have a lot of fun with her. And then Lucas will be with you for lunchtime concert at 1 o'clock. I hope you have an excellent day. It's 10 o'clock.
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3: Hello. Good morning and happy Saturday to you. I've got a lot to play for you this morning, including the Rach 2 that's actually coming up before 10:30, so pretty soon. But I'm going to start with Bach. He's always a good foundation from which to start, I think. Did you know that Bach was a string player too? I mean, a master of the keys, obviously, but also played the viola. And he used to direct his orchestra from the viola sometimes too. So he certainly knew his way around the violin.